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1: The Prime Minister's backed an energy ceasefire between Ukraine and Russia after claims on social media from US President Donald Trump that one has been agreed. However, Ukrainian President Volodymyr Zelensky says he was unaware of the developments, but that it's good news, while Moscow has not yet commented. An NHS trial is looking at how the survival and recovery of children in intensive care can be improved. In a difficult time, critical care research nurse Kate Plant says it can help parents too.
2: They are receptive to it. Some parents say that it kind of makes the situation quite bittersweet because it's challenging having a child a bit into intensive care, but they're going to help future children.
1: Britain is set to lose one pub a day this year. That's according to the British Beer and Pub Association, who say almost 300 have shut their doors so far. And millions of NHS app users in England can now get alerts when their prescriptions are ready. From Radio News Hub, I'm Lucy Gorman-Lee.
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1: Cloud drizzle and outbreaks of rain through the day with low cloud, breezy and mild, while heavier rain reaches the northwest with a high of 18 degrees Celsius.

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1: Andy Burnham says the UK would back an energy ceasefire between Russia and Ukraine. It's after claims from US President Donald Trump that one has been agreed. Ukrainian President Volodymyr Zelensky says he wasn't aware of the development. Russia are yet to comment. A new trial is aiming to improve the survival and recovery of children in intensive care. Critical care research nurse Kate Plant is working on it.
2: Our role is screening all children that come through the intensive care units in the hospital to see if they're eligible for the trial. One of the most unique things about the pivotal trial is that most children that are admitted into intensive care will be eligible for it.
1: One pub will shut every day this year. That's according to the British Beer and Pub Association, who say almost 300 closed in the first 9 months. And we can now get a phone notification when our prescription's ready. NHS England says it'll help avoid unnecessary trips to the pharmacy. From Radio News Hub, I'm Lucy Gorman-Lee.
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1: Cloud drizzle and outbreaks of rain through the day with low cloud, breezy and mild, while heavier rain reaches the northwest with a high of 18 degrees Celsius.
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0: Welcome to 60 Minutes of the 60s. We'll be remembering some of those 60s hits. We'll be taking a look at some of those records, bringing back some great, great memories for you. Round, round, get around, I get around. Yeah. Just playing some really good tunes that you may not have heard for such a long time. Nowhere
1: to run to. 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
1: The Prime Minister has backed an energy ceasefire between Ukraine and Russia after claims on social media from US President Donald Trump that one has been agreed. However, Ukrainian President Volodymyr Zelensky says he's unaware of the developments, while Moscow have not yet commented. Yorkshire Wildlife Park is expected to reopen today. It's after a man was fatally attacked by a tiger when he entered the enclosure on Saturday. The park was closed over the weekend as staff members received specialist support. A new trial is aiming to improve the survival and recovery of children in intensive care. Critical care research nurse Kate Plant says it's an inclusive trial.
2: And that's great because it means that we can involve most children into research and kind of integrate research into their care. It's shown that if we integrate research into children's care, then they have better outcomes. That's a really great thing for us to lead on.
1: And millions of NHS app users in England can now get alerts when their prescriptions are ready. From Radio News Hub, I'm Lucy Gorman-Lee.
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1: Cloud drizzle and outbreaks of rain through the day with low cloud. Breezy and mild, while heavier rain reaches the northwest with a high of 18 degrees Celsius.
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1: The Prime Minister has backed an energy ceasefire between Ukraine and Russia after claims on social media from US President Donald Trump that one has been agreed. However, Ukrainian President Volodymyr Zelensky says he's unaware of the developments, while Moscow have not yet commented. Yorkshire Wildlife Park is expected to reopen today. It's after a man was fatally attacked by a tiger when he entered the enclosure on Saturday. The park was closed over the weekend and staff members received specialist support. A new trial is aiming to improve the survival and recovery of children in intensive care. Critical care research nurse Kate Plant says it's an inclusive trial.
2: And that's great because it means that we can involve most children into research and kind of integrate research into their care. It's shown that if we integrate research into children's care, then they have better outcomes. That's a really great thing for us to lead on.
1: And millions of NHS app users in England can now get alerts when their prescriptions are ready. From Radio News Hub, I'm Lucy Gorman-Lee.
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1: Cloud drizzle and outbreaks of rain through the day with low cloud. Breezy and mild, while heavy rain reaches the northwest with a high of 18 degrees Celsius.
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1: Donald Trump's claimed that an energy ceasefire has been agreed between Russia and Ukraine. Ukrainian leader Volodymyr Zelensky says the apparent breakthrough is good news, despite not being aware of it. There's been no comment from Vladimir Putin yet. Yorkshire Wildlife Park is due to reopen today after a fatal tiger attack at the weekend. A man is said to have entered the enclosure, with emergency services saying he was pronounced dead at the scene. Thousands of people living with cancer could be being ghosted by loved ones as they navigate their diagnosis and treatment. Macmillan Cancer Support says that so-called cancer ghosting is leading to patients feeling they're facing the disease alone. Lisa is one of them. She's been diagnosed with cancer 5 times.
2: You're dealing with so much and you're in such a black hole of despair. For people to do that to you at the same time, it can drive you over the edge. And, you know, why would you do that?
1: And we can now get a phone notification when our prescription is ready. NHS England says it'll help avoid unnecessary trips to the pharmacy. From Radio News Hub, I'm Frankie Hairsign.
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1: Increasingly cloudy throughout the day with some outbreaks of drizzle, some brighter spells possible though. A windy day too, particularly in the far north. Milder today though, with a high of 18 degrees Celsius.
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1: Good morning, Phil Towers here. Great to be with you to start the week with Morning Reports. Now, it's been a bit of a stressful old weekend, hasn't it? Traitors left us on a big old cliffhanger. My favourite's gone from Strictly, but on the plus side, how awesome was Danny Dyer on SNL? Anyway, we've got a packed programme for you this morning. Starting with this, there have been lots of concerns recently that ADHD and autism diagnoses could be doing more harm than good.
2: Living with ADHD can be very, very difficult, and we know that most harshly through the statistics on suicide. And we know that 1 in 10 men or boys, and it's 1 in 4 women or girls with ADHD, will at some point try and take their own life.
1: Yeah, it's been a big talking point recently, hasn't it? Holly's been talking with an expert on this. We're also taking a look today at why your local bus stop could mean more than meets the eye.
3: They speak of everyday life. They speak of people's experience and sort of histories of small communities. And I think it's really important that we mark those at the same time as marking, you know, castles and palaces. You know, architecture is for everyone. And that was one of Libetkin's big beliefs, actually.
1: Yeah, you might not believe this, but one's actually been given a Grade 2 listed status. We'll have more on that. Now, the Premier League's back after the international break, but it's not been without the drama while it's been away, has it? Man City were back on the pitch last night after they were found guilty of breaching financial rules. We've got a roundup of how that went, plus the rest of the sport. And as for today, well, it's suddenly gone a bit chilly, hasn't it? I'm not sure I'm cool with this, to be honest. My car flashes up a risk of ice warning when it drops below 3 degrees, and well, it flashed on for the first time this morning driving in. As for the day ahead, well, it's going to get cloudier with the chance of some spots of rain today, although clearer towards eastern parts. Some strong winds building up today as well. Temperatures are looking like they're going to reach highs of around 18 degrees Celsius across most of the UK, a few degrees lower in Scotland, so fairly mild today. Okay, though, let's get a check on what's happening this morning, shall we? Frankie is in the newsroom.
4: Donald Trump's claimed that an energy ceasefire has been agreed between Russia and Ukraine. Ukrainian leader Volodymyr Zelensky says the apparent breakthrough is good news, despite not being aware of it. There's been no comment from Vladimir Putin yet. Prime Minister Andy Burnham's welcomed the call from the US president, reiterating his support for Ukraine, and says he plans to meet Zelensky in the coming days. Yorkshire Wildlife Park is due to reopen today after a fatal tiger attack at the weekend. The man is said to have entered the enclosure on Saturday afternoon, with emergency services saying he was pronounced dead at the scene. The Doncaster Park say the tiger involved is safe and well and will not be euthanized. Thousands of people living with cancer could be being ghosted by loved ones as they navigate their diagnosis and treatment. Macmillan Cancer Support says that cancer ghosting is leading to patients feeling they're facing the disease alone. Lisa is one of those patients. She's been diagnosed with cancer 5 times.
5: You're dealing with so much and you're in such a black hole of despair. For people to do that to you at the same time, it can drive you over the edge. And you know, why would you do that? Why wouldn't you just send a heart or how are you?
4: Macmillan Cancer Support is urging people to make small practical steps to show up for friends and family who are diagnosed with cancer. We're being urged to sign up for flood warnings. The government say Flood Action Online is a new online hub giving advice to understand the risks to our homes. And we can now get a phone notification when our prescription is ready. NHS England says it'll help avoid unnecessary trips to the pharmacy.
1: Thanks, Frankie. Now, he'll be back with the sport in a little bit. First, though, let's take a look at what's on this morning's front pages, and it's a bit of a mixed bag today. Putin breaks Trump's ceasefire is the main story on the front of the Daily Telegraph. They say Russia has struck a number of Ukrainian energy sites just hours after Donald Trump claimed a truce had been agreed that would have seen a halt to attacks from each side on things like power plants. Now, this all follows an agreement the US president made with Russia to buy their diesel to try and stop prices from rising even further. That's what's on the front of the Daily Mail today, who've gone with Boris Blast's sickening Trump deal with Putin. Boris Johnson's called for the Royal Navy to try and stop any Russian fuel ships if they pass through the English Channel. Meanwhile, the FT has US threatens block on Kyiv's arms in push to halt Russian refinery attacks after claims Donald Trump has effectively bullied Ukraine into agreeing a deal. Well, the economy features elsewhere this morning. Tax rises needed to plug £35 billion gap, UK economists warn Chancellor. That's on the front of the iPaper today. They say the Institute for Fiscal Studies, now they look at things like tax and what it's spent on. Well, they reckon John Healey might have to break Labour promises they made in their manifesto not to put taxes up. The Guardian says that one thing that could be cut to save some cash is the heat pump subsidy. Now, that's where grants are given to encourage people to replace the boilers in their homes, and it currently costs over £2 billion a year. The Times are looking at possible savings elsewhere. Their headline is almost £2 million on sickness benefit may not qualify. They say they've done an investigation, and they say that there's been a big backlog in people being assessed with an average wait of more than 2 years. Elsewhere, the Daily Star go with Lettuce Liz iceberg ahead, warning a Liz Truss-style crash could happen again if the Chancellor isn't careful. And elsewhere this morning, that horrific tiger attack at the zoo in Yorkshire features on the front of the Mirror. He wrote, "Try to save him," is their headline. They say a woman desperately tried to stop the man from jumping into the enclosure. Yorkshire Wildlife Park stayed shut since the incident on Saturday afternoon when the man was killed. The Sun's headline is BBC in strictly trans ban row after claims they blurred out a slogan on the t-shirt of one of this year's contestants in a rehearsal video. Bethany Antonia had "Protect the Dolls" written on her t-shirt, which is in support of trans people, but it was blanked out in Saturday's show. And the Metro have "Russia role in Brexit" after comments by Andy Burnham that the Kremlin interfered with the vote to leave the EU back in 2016. Okay, I've had a bit of a scroll online as well this morning just to see what's trending, and lots of comments about Liverpool and Man City after last night's game. Meanwhile, the deal that Donald Trump says he's made with Russia and Ukraine, well, that's got a lot of people talking. And this might be one that you've seen, or maybe it's not, I don't know. I've seen loads of videos this weekend being shared of clips from 30 Rock. Now, if you're not familiar with this, it was a show that ran in the US back in the early 2010s. It starred Tina Fey and Alec Baldwin. Now, the thing is, I don't know if I'm seeing all these clips because I absolutely love it. I'm obsessed with the show. I watch it all the time. So I don't know if I'm seeing it because people are talking about it, or if because the algorithm knows I love it. Now, are you seeing them too? Am I going mad? I don't know. Lots of chatter as well about Kelly Clarkson and her beef with a shop in New York. Now, she's posted criticism of them for not letting her buy something. They said that she couldn't afford it. Now, lots of people are saying, don't they know who she is? While other people are saying it's not fair for someone with so many followers to use their platform in this way. What do you reckon? Now, our top story this morning and the ongoing conversation about how ADHD and autism are being diagnosed. Well, the government's doing a review on this. Now, there's analysis that warns that those with ADHD and autism are at increased risk of misdiagnoses here in the UK. Now, there have been calls for radical reform, with some claiming that there's a risk of medicalising ordinary life experiences or directing people to the wrong treatments if it's not correct. Well, Holly spoke with Henry Shelford from ADHD UK and started by asking him what they think about the review.
6: So, like, much of the report we're pretty pleased about and excited about. It recognises some things we've been talking about for a long, long time, that the current system falls short, that investment in mental health and neurodevelopmental support has not kept pace with need, and that's attested by nearly 1 million people on ADHD waitlists, and that waiting lists are too long, and that the delay itself causes harm, just direct quote, and we see that harm every day. People waiting years, decades, and it talks about the report saying that early intervention costs less than the crises they're able to prevent. And that call for early intervention, you know, every adult who's diagnosed is a kid who was missed. And we want to see that changed, and the need to uprate NHS services for people with ADHD to invest in it, which this report calls for. I mean, those are good things.
7: Could you tell me just a little bit more about what it can be like, say, as an adult with ADHD or with autism to be misdiagnosed or kind of perhaps passed by earlier in life? What does that actually look like in things like their day-to-day?
6: Living with ADHD can be very, very difficult, and we know that most harshly through the statistics on suicide. And we know that 1 in 10 men or boys, and it's 1 in 4 women or girls with ADHD will at some point try and take their own life. It's a

0: diagnosis and the support that comes with it are often critical to that. You need to know yourself, understand yourself, and ADHD medication can be life-changing. It is for me. We know it has a positive impact on 80% of people that opt for it, and you can't access that without a diagnosis. So ADHD can be very tough, but we can help people get to their amazing, and that's what this report talks about. The chair who led it opens it with a quote. He says, the person seeing, he talks about how difficult the person chairing it, Peter Fonagy, opens up talking about himself and how he struggled and how he is neurodivergent as well, and how getting a diagnosis and meeting with someone was life-changing. And he says, the person seeing me could look past everything that was wrong and see that there was someone there who might do quite well. And that's what we're looking for, right? Helping people out of the abyss that they might find themselves in to succeeding and thriving. And this report's call for more support, for more help, is good.
1: Of course. And what do you think that support should look like?
0: I mean, number one, like as with all healthcare, we want a timely assessment and intervention and support and medication if that's suitable. You can only opt for ADHD medication if you see a specialist, and the wait times are just outrageous right now. There's one part of England where the wait time for an adult is 52 years. So that means if you're referred to at the first point you can become 18 when you turn adult, you won't be seen till you're 70. Like, that's no system. But we've got other parts where the wait's just weeks. And so this is a local postcode lottery. It should be the National Health Service. It's not the Regional Health Service. And so we should be seeing care across the piece. And that's what we're arguing for. Now, the part of the report we're worried about is how the interpretation of needs-led support is going to be. In the absence of being able to get a timely assessment, there's a recommendation for support based on the needs of people and how that's identified. But and what support's there isn't clear. And very importantly, we've seen the NHS put big restrictions on people to get an ADHD assessment. Like, we've got one area which just has a block for 2 years. You get a referral, then you have to wait 2 years, then you can get seen. And so there is rationing happening in the NHS. We don't want that needs-led approach that the report advocates to become rationing. And the report very clearly states that they don't want it either. But I'm very worried that parts of the NHS will leap on that and do that.
2: Well, still to come this morning, the bus stop that's now Grade 2 listed. And a new film's coming out, described as a real-life psychological thriller. Robert Pattinson's in it. We'll hear from him about what to expect.
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2: Welcome back. Now, this is a strange one. A bus stop in Gloucestershire has been given Grade 2 listed status. Well, Matthew has been along for the rides.
6: Have you ever been sat at a bus stop and thought, wow, this is just fantastic? No, me neither. But if you've been to Hilsey in Gloucestershire, you might have had just that thought, because a bus shelter built to celebrate the Festival of Britain all the way back in 1952 has been listed by the government. Rachel Williams from Historic England says this shelter is particularly special.
7: Structures are listed when they're found to be of special architectural or historic interest. It's not often the case that we add bus shelters to the list. They're not particularly well represented. However, there are a few on there, and so it's good to get a new one on there. And it's got, this one particularly has got sort of bags of historic interest, really, for its origins. It was built in

0: 1952 as part of a Festival of Britain scheme to put up quite a large number of new rural bus stops around the country. So the festival coming about sort of five, six years after the end of the Second World War was seen as this kind of tonic for a drab and rundown Britain, which was still suffering from rationing and austerity, and there was widespread bomb damage in some urban centres. And so this festival had this idea of kind of being a boost to national morale. And while the main event was on the South Bank in London, one of the aims, which is probably lesser known, is about kind of creating a lasting legacy around the country, improving amenities for even the smallest communities. And so that's kind of the roots of where this bus shelter came from. There were various conditions to the scheme. So one of them was that it had to be architect designed by someone with knowledge of the local kind of vernacular traditions.
1: The shelter was designed by a leading modern architect, Berthold Lebetkin. Born in Georgia, Lebetkin emigrated to the UK in 1931 and set up the architectural practice Tecton in London. Some of his more well-known work includes the Penguin Pool at London Zoo and the High Point housing complex in Highgate. In 1950, Lebetkin retired to the Gloucestershire village of Kilcot and volunteered his services to design the shelter for Hilsey Parish Council. This particular bus stop was made for the Festival of Britain, which was a government-sponsored event in the summer of 1951, celebrating and promoting Britain's excellence in design, technology, architecture, science and the arts. While London's South Bank was the focal point for the festival, the bus shelter scheme was one of several initiatives to encourage parishes across the country to participate in the celebrations by making lasting improvements in their communities.
0: I think, you know, these sorts of structures, they kind of speak of they speak of everyday life, they speak of people's experience and sort of histories of small communities. And I think it's really important that we mark those at the same time as marking, you know, castles and palaces. You know, architecture is for everyone, and that was one of Lebetkin's big beliefs, actually. He had a sort of strong socialist principles and designed healthcare facilities and housing that were really kind of generous and well detailed and high quality. And that same set of beliefs was kind of applied to this little bus shelter in rural Gloucestershire.
2: Fascinating stuff. Thanks for that, Matthew. Now, there's a film out in cinemas in the next few weeks. It's described as a psychological real-life thriller about the investigative show To Catch a Predator in the US. Now, it goes through the events when a vigilante group to expose child predators went a bit too far, fueled by a producer trying too hard to chase ratings. In a moment, we'll hear from the director, Lance Oppenheim. But first, here's the star, Robert Pattinson, on the show's host, Chris Hansen.
3: It's a portrait, and so it's kind of, and it's a portrait of, it's not an indictment of Chris as a person at all, and it's not a kind of, it's never supposed to be like, oh, this is who he is. It's the feeling you get from watching a show at a certain period of time and trying to encompass a lot of other different things into that story. So it's kind of, you know, it's like, if you're doing a portrait of someone, it's kind of a different thing. What's the thing is that kind of movie?
4: Well, I feel like most of the documentaries I made up to this point, I was kind of turning like human drama into a Hollywood drama. That's always the way I'm interested in the kind of inhabiting a subjectivity or expressing the stories of real people in that specific sort of way. With this film, I wanted to do the opposite. I wanted to take a Hollywood drama and turn it into a fever dream. I wanted to make something that was totally unlike anything hopefully you've ever seen before. I wanted to riff off of the feeling that you'd get when you'd watch this show, which is a very complicated, strange, confusing feeling. At some points it's completely horrifying, then it's completely hilarious, then it's horrifying again, and it makes you feel like you need to take a shower after you've watched.
2: Sounds interesting, doesn't it? Okay, Frankie's back now with the sport, and the Premier League's been back this weekend after the international break.
5: Manchester City did not allow the noise about their financial breaches to affect them on the pitch yesterday, beating Liverpool 3-0 at Anfield. Head coach Enzo Maresca says it was his team making the noise by the end.
6: Listen, again, I think all the away games, they're going to be with noise. So that's why I'm saying that we need to learn how to deal with the noise. But at the same time, we need to make our noise. And our noise is we sinking at the end.
5: Elsewhere, Hull City continued their fine form at home with a draw against Everton. Meanwhile, Oliver Glasner wasn't given the coming home party he had hoped for as he returned to Crystal Palace as manager of Nottingham Forest. Palace came out as 3-1 winners. Tonight, the Premier League action continues with Coventry City welcoming Newcastle in today's evening kickoff. Lewis Hamilton's apologised to Ferrari after his strategy call proved costly at the Singapore Grand Prix. Red Bull's Max Verstappen won the race. And Grant Forrest birdied a final hole in a thrilling finish to avoid a three-way playoff and snatch a one-shot victory for the Open de España in Madrid.
2: Thanks, Frankie. Now, there we are. That's Monday's Morning Report. Lucy's back with you tomorrow, whatever you're up to this week, though. Enjoy yourself and stay safe.

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1: The US president says an agreement's been reached for Ukraine and Russia to stop hitting each other's energy infrastructure. Phil Towers has the details.
2: Well, Donald Trump made the claim on social media, urging the two sides not to break the agreement. It came after he announced a deal to buy Russian diesel. He also said perhaps it was time for Ukrainian President Volodymyr Zelensky to step aside for objecting to that. But Mr. Zelensky has welcomed the apparent breakthrough, saying it is good news, despite not being made aware of it. There has also been no word from Moscow as of yet.
1: Yorkshire Wildlife Park is due to reopen today after a fatal tiger attack at the weekend. The Doncaster Park says the tiger involved is safe and well and will not be euthanized. Microsoft chief Brad Smith says the UK is in the best position to take the lead on AI safety rules. It's after the US reversed a ban on UK access to the latest models for testing. And millions of NHS app users in England can now get alerts when their prescriptions are ready. NHS England says it'll tackle premature trips to the pharmacy. From Radio News Hub, I'm Frankie Hersine.
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1: Increasingly cloudy throughout the day with some outbreaks of drizzle, some brighter spells possible though. A windy day too, particularly in the far north. Milder today though with a high of 18 degrees Celsius.
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0: 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Music that's generally contemporary in nature, and some of which I play myself in the church music group I'm in. And it's something that you might like to listen to on a Sunday morning between 9 and 10 here on HWD Hospital Radio. 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
1: Donald Trump's claimed that an energy ceasefire has been agreed between Russia and Ukraine. Phil Towers has more.
2: The US president posted on social media that the two countries had immediately agreed to stop hitting each other's energy infrastructure. Ukrainian leader Volodymyr Zelensky says the apparent breakthrough is good news, despite him not being aware of it. Prime Minister Andy Burnham welcomed the call from Mr. Trump, reiterating his support for Ukraine after what he called a difficult day for them. The US had previously announced a deal to buy diesel from Russia.
1: Yorkshire Wildlife Park is expected to reopen today after a man was fatally attacked by a tiger when he entered the enclosure on Saturday. The park was closed over the weekend as staff members received specialist support. Andy Burnham's looking for support to drive for closer ties to the EU. The Prime Minister is expected to argue that a closer relationship could help control immigration and boost growth. And a number of comedians are calling on the Prime Minister to prioritise comedy in the upcoming budget. Campaigners say it contributes far beyond the laughs, benefiting the economy and people's health. From Radio News Hub, I'm Frankie Hersine.
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1: Increasingly cloudy yet throughout the day, with some outbreaks of drizzle, some brighter spells possible though. A windy day too, particularly in the far north. Milder today though, with a high of 18 degrees Celsius.
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0: So hello again and welcome to 2 hours of classic gold. Great music to play you and one or two of my guilty pleasures. Pretty distinctive too. Yep, the Trogs. The Swinging Blue Jeans and their Last Swing. Except me for what I am. I think I share an enthusiasm for Dionne Warwick with one of my heroes, Tony Blackburn.
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1: The US president says an agreement's been reached for Ukraine and Russia to stop hitting each other's energy infrastructure. Phil Towers has the details.
2: Well, Donald Trump made the claim on social media, urging the two sides not to break the agreement. It came after he announced a deal to buy Russian diesel. He also said perhaps it was time for Ukrainian President Volodymyr Zelensky to step aside for objecting to that. But Mr. Zelensky has welcomed the apparent breakthrough, saying it is good news, despite not being made aware of it. There has also been no word from Moscow as of yet.
1: Yorkshire Wildlife Park say it won't open today. It says investigations continue into the death of a man who entered the tiger enclosure on Saturday. Another missiles hit Riyadh Airport a day after another strike on the terminal killed 13 people. Yemen's Houthi rebels are claiming responsibility for the attacks. It's the deadliest in the nation since the Iran war broke out. And millions of NHS app users in England can now get alerts when their prescriptions are ready. NHS England says it'll tackle premature trips to the pharmacy. That's the latest from Radio News Hub. I'm Frankie Hersine.
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1: A cloudy day for many of us with a few outbreaks of rain and the chance of some sunny spells too. Windy in the far north, but feeling slightly milder with a high of 18 degrees Celsius.
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1: Donald Trump claims that an energy ceasefire has been agreed between Russia and Ukraine. Phil Towers has more.
2: The US president posted on social media that the two countries had immediately agreed to stop hitting each other's energy infrastructure. Ukrainian leader Volodymyr Zelensky says the apparent breakthrough is good news, despite him not being aware of it. There's been no comment from Vladimir Putin as of yet either. Prime Minister Andy Burnham welcomed the call from Mr. Trump, reiterating his support for Ukraine after what he called a difficult day for them. The US had previously announced a deal to buy diesel from Russia.
1: Yorkshire Wildlife Park says it will remain shut today as investigations continue into the death of a man who entered the tiger enclosure. The park say the tiger involved will not be euthanized. Russell Brand arrived at court for the beginning of his trial over allegations of rape and sexual assault against six women. The 51-year-old denies the charges. And a number of comedians are calling on the Prime Minister to prioritise comedy in the upcoming budget. Campaigners say it contributes to the economy and people's health. That's the latest from Radio News Hub. I'm Frankie Hersein.
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1: A cloudy day for many of us with a few outbreaks of rain and the chance of some sunny spells too. Windy in the far north, but feeling slightly milder with a high of 18 degrees Celsius.
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0: Just Hate Mondays? Well, liven up the start of another week by joining Martin Stead's Monday Afternoon Club.
1: I remember buying that album back in 72 and it was just amazing.
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0: And there's a chance to test your musical knowledge with the PPQ. 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
0: So join Martin Stead's Monday Afternoon Club. 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
1: The Prime Minister Andy Burnham says the UK would back an energy ceasefire between Russia and Ukraine. Frankie Hairsign has more.
2: The comments come after Donald Trump claimed a ceasefire had been agreed. The US President earlier posted on social media that the two countries had agreed to immediately halt attacks on each other's energy infrastructure. Ukrainian President Volodymyr Zelensky says he was unaware of the development, but that it was good news. Meanwhile, Moscow has not yet commented. Burnham says the UK strongly supports President Trump's call today for a sustained energy ceasefire to start now.
1: Yorkshire Wildlife Park says it won't open today. It says investigations continue into the death of the man who entered the tiger enclosure on Saturday. Specialist support is being offered to staff members. The park say the tiger involved is safe and well and will not be euthanised. And H&B has revealed plans to close its flagship Oxford Street store just 3 years after reopening the site. They blamed a doubling in rent demands. That's the latest from Radio News. I'm Tanita Sims.
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1: A cloudy day for many of us, with a few outbreaks of rain and the chance of sunny spells. Windy in the far north with highs of 18 degrees Celsius.
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1: Manchester City did not allow the noise about their financial breaches to affect them on the pitch yesterday, beating Liverpool 3-0 at Anfield. Head coach Enzo Maresca says it was his team making the noise by the end.
2: Listen, again, I think all the away games, they're going to be with noise. So that's why I'm saying that we need to learn how to deal with the noise. But at the same time, we need to make our noise. And our noise is we're sinking at the end.
1: Elsewhere, Hull City continued their fine form at home with a draw against Everton. Meanwhile, Oliver Glasner wasn't given the coming home party he had hoped for as he returned to Crystal Palace as manager of Nottingham Forest. Palace came out as 3-1 winners. Tonight, the Premier League action continues with Coventry City welcoming Newcastle in today's evening kickoff. Lewis Hamilton's apologised to Ferrari after his strategy call proved costly at the Singapore Grand Prix. Red Bull's Max Verstappen won the race. And Grant Forrest birdied a final hole in a thrilling finish to avoid a three-way playoff and snatch a one-shot victory at the Open de España in Madrid.
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1: Parents are driving up sales of screen-free toys this Christmas. It follows a year of heightened scrutiny around the effects of technology on children. The Entertainer said every one of its predicted top 10 toys this Christmas was screen-free, while Smith's said screen-free play continues to make a comeback as parents seek to keep children entertained away from devices. Motorists have been urged to belt up and switch off mobile phones after an AI-powered road safety trial captured images of almost 19,000 driving violations in just 2 weeks. Mayor of the West Midlands, Richard Parker, said they were frankly shocking findings of the trial conducting at two sites in Birmingham and Wolverhampton. They showed risk-taking among drivers at far higher levels than what was anticipated. And politicians who go viral online could be banned from accepting cash for their social media posts under a crackdown proposed by the House of Lords. The move is one of several proposed amendments to the Representation of the People Act, legislation which the government is using to ban cryptocurrency donations to political parties and lowering the voting age.
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0: with Matthew Horsley. Soul music was born in the late 1950s and early 1960s.
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0: We take a look at the history of the key artists, people, and places that created one of the most influential sounds of the 20th century. That's the history of soul in Motown on Tuesday afternoons between 2 and 4
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6: Spoilers now coming for all you Strictly Come Dancing fans after a second couple was sent home last night. I'll give you another second, but everyone's favourite omelette maker, Melanie Walters, has become the second celeb to leave the ballroom. The Gavin and Stacey actress finished in the bottom two in the first 2 weeks of the competition, with the judges deciding to send her home after her dance-off with the former footballer Sean Wright Phillips. Sir Stephen Fry, Miriam Margolyes and Bill Bailey are among comedians calling on the Prime Minister to prioritise comedy in the upcoming budget. Campaigners have called for a tax reform, funding and recognition for the comedy sector ahead of Chancellor John Healey's financial statement this month. Joe Lycett, Jason Manford and Alex Horn have also signed a letter organised by the campaign group Comedy Representation and Art Form Trust. And Sacha Baron Cohen will headline Quentin Tarantino's The Poppin' Jay Cavalier when it premieres in the West End next March. The production marks the Hollywood director's first play written for stage, which he will also direct. He's best known for films like Reservoir Dogs and Pulp Fiction.
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1: National Cholesterol Month, organised by the charity Heart UK, is the annual initiative focused on increasing awareness of the dangers of high cholesterol and its detrimental impact on cardiovascular health. It comes as data shows almost half of UK adults have raised levels, and whilst research shows 62% of us know it's a risk factor for our biggest killers, an equal number don't have a clue what their levels are. And there's confusion on the difference between good HDL cholesterol and bad LDL cholesterol. Professor Liz Hughes, MBE, is the Medical Director of Heart UK.
2: Cholesterol is a blood fat which is vital for good health. It's needed to form cell membranes, make things like vitamin D and various hormones, to make bile for digestion. So we get some cholesterol from our diet, but most, about two-thirds, is made in the liver. And cholesterol and other blood fats, which are called lipids, are carried around the body in the bloodstream to where they're needed. They can't travel loosely by themselves, so they're packaged into tiny round particles, which are called lipoproteins. So lipids meaning fat and proteins meaning protein.
1: As I said in my introduction, there is good HDL and bad LDL cholesterol. Talk me through the difference.
2: Low density lipoprotein, LDL, carries cholesterol from the liver to where it's needed. And when there's too much LDL in the bloodstream, this can lead to a buildup of cholesterol in the arteries, which can cause them to narrow and over time can lead to heart attack and stroke. And this is why LDL is sometimes called the bad cholesterol. High density lipoprotein cholesterol, or HDL, carries excess cholesterol back to the liver to be either broken down or recycled from the body. This is why it's often called the good cholesterol.
1: Are there any telltale signs that might suggest we have excessive levels of bad cholesterol?
2: Anyone can have high cholesterol, even if you're young, slim, and healthy. You cannot feel it. You might have signs. So occasionally people have a white line which can be seen around the colour part of the eye. Sometimes we see people with yellow deposits around the eyes, or possibly some deposits in the tendons of the hands or other tendons, but that's quite unusual. So you can have no symptoms or signs whatsoever until your cardiovascular disease event occurs.
1: High bad cholesterol is, I understand, influenced by a mix of biology, lifestyle factors and life stage. The NHS Health Check for the over 40s automatically checks for cholesterol levels, and if you have a family history of high cholesterol, heart disease, stroke or a genetic disposition is known, tests can be advocated sooner in a person's life by your doctor. Outside of that, for the general population, it never hurts to know what your cholesterol levels are, and high street pharmacies can offer you a test that you'll have to pay for. What's deemed a healthy level?
2: Keeping a cholesterol of somewhere around 4 to 4.5 would seem, from all the research, to give you the best outcome of a healthy heart. So I think if you see your cholesterol is definitely over 5, you need to have some conversations with your healthcare professionals, because you will need to make some changes. All of the evidence suggests that the lower you can get it, the better.
1: The good news is that high levels of bad cholesterol can be reduced or managed through medication and lifestyle changes. During National Cholesterol Month, you're encouraging us all to make small changes to the choices we make every day, from what we eat to how we move, simple, achievable swaps to help us look after our cholesterol levels and overall cardiovascular health. And you're offering a wealth of information and support to help us make those swaps.
2: On our website, we have a very good diet and lifestyle plan called Cholesterol Smart, helping you make manageable changes, which you can do a bit at a time.
1: My grateful thanks to Professor Liz Hughes, MBE, from Heart UK. 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
1: The Prime Minister, Andy Burnham, says the UK would back an energy ceasefire between Russia and Ukraine. That's after the US President Donald Trump claimed earlier on social media that one had been agreed. Meanwhile, another missiles hit Riyadh Airport a day after another strike on the terminal killed 13 people. Yemen's Houthi rebels are claiming responsibility for the attacks. The US President Donald Trump is reportedly considering whether to take the fight to the Houthis too. Lynette Nussbacher is a war historian and former British Army intelligence officer.
2: The Americans agreed with the Houthis that as long as the Houthis didn't sink American or Israeli ships, the Americans wouldn't get involved. That means that America has left their partners twisting in the breeze.
1: And an online tool to help domestic abuse survivors to discreetly access vital support has been launched by Nationwide Building Society. 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I'm Tanita Sims.
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1: A cloudy day for many of us, with a few outbreaks of rain and the chance of sunny spells. Windy in the far north with highs of 18 degrees Celsius.
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1: Prime Minister Andy Burnham says the UK would back an energy ceasefire between Russia and Ukraine after Donald Trump claimed one had been agreed. Frankie Hersine has more.
2: The US president earlier posted on social media that the two countries had agreed to immediately halt attacks on each other's energy infrastructure. Moscow has not yet commented. Meanwhile, Ukrainian President Volodymyr Zelensky says he was unaware of the development, but that it was good news. Burnham says the UK strongly supports President Trump's call today for a sustained energy ceasefire to start. Not now.
1: Next, Nigel Farage says a reform UK government would threaten foreign assets in the UK if other countries refused to accept deportees. He made the comments as he pledged to suspend the asylum system for 5 years. He says the suspension would give time to sort out the mess. And an aerospace company has announced a £57 million investment in aircraft maintenance facilities next to Prestwick Airport. They say it will create 150 new jobs. That's the latest from Radio News Hub. I'm Tanita Sims.
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1: A cloudy day for many of us, with a few outbreaks of rain and the chance of sunny spells. Windy in the far north with highs of 18 degrees Celsius.
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0: 10cc and Arts for Art's Sake. It's Monday. It must be time for the Monday Afternoon Club, right after the news at 3.
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2: The Prime Minister, Andy Burnham, says the UK would back an energy ceasefire between Russia and Ukraine. That's after Donald Trump claimed one had been agreed. The US president earlier posted on social media that the two countries had agreed to immediately halt attacks on each other's energy infrastructure. Next, women's rights are going backwards. That's what 70% of young women are worried about, according to Young Women's Trust, although only 43% of young men share the same concern. Catherine Sachs-Jones is the Trust's CEO.
3: When we look at those attitudes of young men, they are shifting, and we are seeing an increasing number of young men. For example, our research found agreeing with the statement, society would be better off if we went back to more traditional gender roles. And that's really a regressive attitude.
2: And HMV has revealed plans to close its flagship Oxford Street store just 3 years after reopening the site. They've blamed a doubling in rent demands. That's the latest from Radio Newser. I'm Tanita Sims.
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2: Gales are possible in North Scotland this evening, staying cloudy with drizzly outbreaks across the south and east. A spell of heavy rain moves into the north, lows of 11 degrees Celsius.
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1: Martin Stead's Monday Afternoon.

What a way to start a programme. Good night, girls, the Wets. And before that, Cosmic Girl and Jamiroquai. This programme isn't just thrown together, you know.

A very good afternoon. Welcome along to the Monday Afternoon Club. I think you know it's me by now. 3:10 on a Monday afternoon. Monday the 12th of October 2026. And we've got an A to Z. This week we've got the letter B. So the bands and artists in the second hour area, the one will begin with the letter B. We've got a classic 45 on vinyl. It's just over to my right-hand side over there. It's an ELO track, I Can't Get You Out of My Head, on the original four-track single. We've got the bin and it's fairly full. We got the library, which is Record 82. And when I pulled it out earlier this afternoon, baubles, bangles and beads. I thought, that's not a Christmas record, is it? Anyway, it's by the Kirby Stone Four, and they've got Jimmy Carroll with them. A long song at the end of the programme. That means it must be 5 minutes plus, and we've got 5 minutes 22. Something from Eric Clapton. Then we got Laughter and Tears as a classic album this week, Neil Sedaka. We got four wonderful tracks from the late chap.

and then the PPQ, the popular pop quiz. And just because people got six right last week, six out of six, you know what we've done, don't you? We've made it harder. So let's get on with the programme. First track of our classic album this week, which is Laughter and Tears, Neil Sedaka. And the first track we're going to play is Take... That's When the Music Takes Me. It's side two, track eight, and it's up next on HWD and the Monday Afternoon Club.

Laughter and Tears, three more tracks to come up this afternoon. I'm going to play something that I keep sneaking the odd track in over the last couple of years, and it's the Royal Philharmonic Orchestra with Mr. Elvis Presley, and it's from a CD called If I Can Dream, and this is track number 7, which is You've Lost That Loving Feeling, and I think it's just brilliant.

Elvis Presley, the London Philharmonic Orchestra, Royal Philharmonic Orchestra, even. And you've lost that loving feeling. In 10 minutes' time, we've got a bit of excitement. We've got the PPQ coming up. And considering we have a large number of new listeners this week, I'm going to tell them about the PPQ. It's the popular pop quiz on the Monday Afternoon Club. The way you enter our pop quiz is you have to go to Chatbox and you have to stick your name in there and you answer the questions 1, 2, 3, 4, 5, 6, one entry per person. We give you an hour to send all your entries in, which, because I'm just a nice person,

We'll repeat the questions again around about 4:15 if you miss them. That gives you another 15 minutes to get your one answer only in. And we do the answers at 4:30 and we'll tell you how you've all done afterwards. As I say, we got two people on six last week, so we've made them a little bit harder. I know it's only a bit of fun, but we do take it seriously. And because it's the Monday Afternoon Club, guess what? That's right. There's no prizes. No prizes whatsoever. It's just the accolade of even entering and getting one right. That's what it's all about. Just a little bit of fun. So by doing that, if you're listening on your smart speaker, you can go to hwdhospitalradio.com, click on Listen Live, and scroll up, and you'll see this thing called chat box. Stick your answers in there, send them to me, and we'll do the questions in about, 8 minutes' time.

Tina Turner and Simply the Best. 26 minutes past, we've got to get a move on. Let's have one from Chris Rea. We haven't done that for a long time. We brought him along to the studio. We bought Road to Hell and we're on track 6. So we're going to play Warm and Tender Love.

Well, it's time for the PPQ, the popular pop quiz. Six very simple questions that I made a little bit harder. And all you got to do is get the answers right. Send them to me on chat box. Stick your name in and question 1, 2, 3, 4, 5, 6. So I know which question you're answering. One set of answers per person, please. Because there's a lot of you out there this afternoon and it's going to take a lot of scoring. But saying that, here they are. Question one. Who had a hit in 1980 with the song Fame? Question one. Who had a hit in 1980 with the song Fame? Question two. Which album had hits No Son of Mine, I Can't Dance? Question two. Which album had song hits, hit songs on there, No Son of Mine and I Can't Dance? Question three is complete the song title by the Beatles. Here comes the what? Complete the song title by the Beatles. Here comes the what? Question four, as always, is the a year. What year were always all these in the charts? Concrete and Clay, Unit 4 Plus 2. For Your Love, The Yardbirds, and The Last Time, The Rolling Stones. Question four, what year were all these in the charts? Concrete and Clay, Unit 4 Plus 2. For Your Love, The Yardbirds, and The Last Time, The Rolling Stones.

Question five is the lyrics round. I want the song title and I want the group, please. The lyrics are, listen, little child, there will come a day when you will be able to say, never mind the pain, okay? That's confusing. Do it one more time. Listen, little child, there will come a day when you will be able to say, never mind the pain, okay? And then question six is dead simple. Who's singing and what's the title?

So if you know the answers to those, send them in. Just let's do them very quickly one more time if you've just joined us, the PPQ. Question one, who had a hit in 1980 with the song Fame? Which album had hit songs No Son of Mine and I Can't Dance? Question three, complete the song title by the Beatles. Here comes the what? Question four, what year were all these in the charts? Concrete and Clay, Unit 4 plus 2, For Your Love, The Yardbirds, and The Last Time, The Rolling Stones. Question five, listen, little child, there will come a day when you will be able to say never mind to the pain, okay? And then, who's this?

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Click on Listen Live and chat box will appear. And then all you got to do is stick your answers in. 1, 2, 3, 4, 5. One golden rule, you must remember this, please. Don't Google the answers. Some people are clever, some aren't. It's the taking part that's important. So we don't want you to Google the answers. I'm the only one that's allowed to Google the answers. That's how I found the questions. Right, let's get on with the classic 45 this week. And it comes from the Electric Light Orchestra. We're two up here, a libel moment and a classic 45. And this is from a 45, which has got four tracks on it, two on each side. And this is I Can't Get You Out of My Head.

our classic 45. And as I said, listen, there's four tracks on this, but I'm not going to play anymore because that wouldn't be fair. One more track to the classic album before the news at four. We've got The Bin coming up after Mr. Bowie and the 80s that have pop. Lots of things happening along with the long song. Why shouldn't you stop and listen to Monday Afternoon Club? Get your mates to listen. The music's not bad neither. I mean, me, yeah, I know, I twaddle. I really do twaddle, but the music is good. And let's play Mr. Bowie, as I say.

Mr. Bowen, oh, you pretty thing. Getting some good answers coming in for the PPQ. But what we've done is we're going to do the bin. And as I say, there's quite a little bit in the bin this week. Some of our presenters like prawn cocktail. We've got lemon and lime flavoured still water with no added sugar. Somebody's trying to be healthy. Two Lucasade energies. Coke Zero. And that now, listen, I, because of the circumstances that I'm in and what I have to do, I don't listen to Vicky's program on a Wednesday. Not because I don't think I should, or not because it's not good, but I've got things to do, and I'm really sorry I don't get the time to listen in at night. But I found Vicky's script. And she's ripped it up, but I managed to stick it back together. I don't need to listen to Vicky's show now. Official chart run up album. While Whitney Spears continues to dominate the headlines, and then a debut worth smiling about. British band Kyo make a fantastic start to their debut. And it goes on like this. There's pages of it. Absolutely pages. Jamie Miller, Baby Dolls, Batteries, Taylor Swift. Honestly, this is from the 4th of October, and what we're on now, the 12th, so it's last Wednesday. Tour dates for whoever. Bella Kay, is it? Dublin, Manchester, Birmingham, London, Paris, and it goes on. So I don't actually need, because I've read it all, I don't actually need to listen to Vicky's show anymore, because it's there. I hope she leaves another one next week. Yes. Oh, and the favourite bit about the bin. Yes. A request from July 18 for Ward 9 for Doreen. Anything by Val Dunican. Well, I'm sorry, we haven't got Val Dunican. We've got a second track from our classic album. And that is going to be Laughter in the Rain.

Neil Sedaka from our classic album this week, which is Laughter and Tears, and that was Laughing in the Rain. Somebody's just sent an answer in to the PPQ and put me. Who is me? I have no idea. Anyway, a couple more to come before the library, which is record 82. It's out of our singles library, and it's Baubles, Bangles and Beads by the Kirk Stone Four with Jimmy Carroll. I don't know what that's going to sound like.

Oh, Barry White and Show You Right. 7 minutes to the top of the hour. We've got one more to go and then we'll do the library. And checking is there, the Pet Shop Boys.

That's the Pet Shop Boys. It's coming up 3 minutes to the top of the hour. We've got to get on and play record 82 out of our vinyl library. As I say, the King Kirby Kirby Stone 4 with Jimmy Carroll and Bangles, Baubles and Beads. It's from 1958. Can you believe it?

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1: Prime Minister Andy Burnham says the UK would back an energy ceasefire between Russia and Ukraine. Frankie Hairstein has more.
2: The comments come after Donald Trump claimed a ceasefire had been agreed. The US president earlier posted on social media that the two countries had agreed to immediately halt attacks on each other's energy infrastructure. Ukrainian President Volodymyr Zelensky says he was unaware of the development, but that it was good news. Meanwhile, Moscow has not yet commented. Burnham says the UK strongly supports President Trump's call today.
1: Another missiles hit a Riyadh airport a day after another strike on the terminal the day before killed 13 people. Yemen's Houthi rebels are claiming responsibility for the attacks. It's the deadliest in the nation since the Iran war broke out, with US President Donald Trump reportedly considering whether to take the fight to the Houthis too. And Russell Brand's been in court for the beginning of his trial over allegations of rape and sexual assault. The 51-year-old who denies the charges is accused of various assaults against six women spanning 10 years. The trial could last up to 10 weeks. That's the latest from Radio News Hub. I'm Georgia Lee.
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1: Cloudy with drizzly outbreaks across the south and east this evening. Gales possible in North Scotland and heavy rain moves into the north and west. Lows of 11 degrees Celsius.
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6: The A to Z of pop with Martin.

Oh, In the Mood, or Swing the Mood, Jive Bunny, opening the second hour on the 80s that have pop of the Monday Afternoon Club. You're welcome. Biggest audience we've ever had. So thank you so much for listening. I really do appreciate it. Those audience figures are absolutely fabulous. Right, on with the music, because we've got lots to do. We've got to do the PPQ, again, the repeats. We've got to do the answers. We've got a couple of tracks from the classic album. We've got the long song. Oh, how do I do it every week? I don't know.

0: Bob Marley and Is This Love. What a brilliant, brilliant thought. Hey Jude, the Beatles for the long song. I really want to try and find that now. It's one of those things, but I don't think we've got it at home. That's really, really annoying, because I love that bit when they go on at the end.
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0: Barry Biggs Sideshow.

Okay, just three quarters of an hour ago, we asked you six questions. Some of you have given me answers, some of you haven't. So this is a chance for you to enter the PPQ. 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Stick your name in and answer 1, 2, 3, 4, 5, 6. And we'll do the answers in about 15 minutes. The rerun of the questions is now, once only. Question one, who had a 1980 hit with Fame? Who had a 1980 hit with Fame? Question two, which album had hits on it, No Son of Mine and I Can't Dance? Which album had hits, No Son of Mine and I Can't Dance? Question three, complete the song title by the Beatles. Here comes the... what? Complete the song title by the Beatles. Here comes the what?

There will come a day when you will be able to say, never mind the pain, okay? And then we said, who's this?

If you know the answers to those, send them to me at hwdhospitalradio.com. We'll give you the answers in about 15 minutes' time. But now it's time for our third track from our classic album, Laughter and Tears from Neil Sedaka. And it's Standing on the Inside.

Phil says he's not heard that, and it's a very good one. Standing on the Inside, it's from our classic album this week, which is Laughter and Tears by, of course, Neil Sedaka, the late Neil Sedaka. One more track to come on the programme. We've got the answers to the PPQ, we've got the long song, and with some great music between now and 5 o'clock. Don't forget, at 5 o'clock,

there's 60 Minutes of the 60s, and then them two loonies that make you laugh all night. Glyn Rebecca, they'll be along around about 6 for 2 hours of mayhem and madness, but they will make you laugh. It's a very good programme, I've got to admit. Back to the music. Eurythmics, I think, now.

Debbie Harry and Blondie and Union City Blues from 1979. Phil says he loves the variety of music on the show on a Monday afternoon club. Well, you've got to remember our show logo, or our station logo, should I say. More music variety. We have loads and loads of music variety. And we're going to take a break and do the answer to the BPQ.

Okay, we set you the questions an hour ago. We rerun them at 4:15, and we now do the answers and see how you have done. Here they come. Question one, who had a hit in 1980 with Fame? The answer, of course, is Irene Cara. Question two, which album had hits from it? No Son of Mine and I Can't Dance. Well, it was an album by Genesis. And it's an album called We Can't Dance. Question three. Complete the song title by the Beatles. Here comes the what? Well, of course, here comes the sun. What year were all these in the charts? Concrete and Clay, Unit 4 plus 2. For Your Love, The Yardbirds. And the last time, the Rolling Stones. And you know when I said I thought I'd made it hard? Just about everybody got this right. 1965. Question five. It's a lyrics round. Name of the song title and the band, please. Or group. Or artist. Or whoever. Listen, little child, there will come a day when you will be able to say, never mind the pain, okay? Of course, goodbye, the Spice Girls. And then we said, who's this, please?

0: So, the answer to the people they were caught was, hang on, my mic's gone again. Just a sec. Am I back? Doesn't sound like I'm back, actually. All sounds funny round here. The answers this week were Irene Cara, We Can't Dance by Genesis, Sun, 1965, Goodbye, The Spice Girls, and Labi Sivri, and Something Inside So Strong. So, this week we had Sally and Phil on 4, and Carol and Adrian on 5. Woo! That means this week's winners are Carol and Adrian. Well done, chaps. One thing I must say is there'll be another PPQ next Monday at 3:30. Eh? Isn't that awful of me?
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2: 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This is Jam Hot. 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
1: That's Beats International and Dub Be Good to Me from 1989. Another classic album track coming up after. We're going to play a special one. And then we've got the long song to end the programme and a couple more in between. Stick around. By the way, if you got friends, get them to listen next Monday from 3. The more the merrier. We're having a lot of fun this week. It's great. Hope you're enjoying the music. You sound to be. This is the next one. Obviously, the Christians. Love this band.

That's the Christians and Harvest for the World. I love the Christians, they're brilliant. One of these days I'll find an album of theirs. Let's do the final track of our classic album this week, Laughter and Tears, Neil Sedaka. The Queen of 64.

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4: Recommended. Okay, that's just about it from me. Time to do one, say, see you next week, and play out with a long song. Hope you enjoy it. This is Eric Clapton and My Father's Eyes. Or it should be, if I press the right button. See you next week. Bye-bye.

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1: A second missile has hit Riyadh Airport a day after another strike on the terminal killed 13 people. Yemen's Houthi rebels are claiming responsibility for the attacks. US President Donald Trump is reportedly considering whether to take the fight to the Houthis too. Lynette Narsbacher is a war historian, former British Army intelligence officer.
2: The Americans agreed with the Houthis that as long as the Houthis didn't sink American or Israeli ships, the Americans wouldn't get involved. America has left their long-time Saudi partners twisting in the breeze.
1: The Prime Minister has told MPs he will seek a closer relationship with the EU. It comes from a Commons address today where he insisted the status quo is not good enough for Britain. It was also revealed that the UK-EU summit will be held on the 20th of November in Brussels. And a health and safety investigation has been launched into the death of a man who was killed by a tiger at Yorkshire Wildlife Park. That's the latest from Radio News Hub. I'm Georgia Lee.
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1: Cloudy with drizzly outbreaks across the south and east this evening. Gales possible in North Scotland and heavy rain moves into the north and west. Lows of 11 degrees Celsius.
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0: Starting us off on this edition of 60 Minutes of the 60s in October 1965, when that got to number three for a guy called Chris Andrews, who hailed from Romford in Essex. He started off, actually, on the TV show Oh Boy. Can you remember that? No, I can't either. A long time ago. And he went on to write several songs for Adam Faith and Sandy Shaw. It is 60 Minutes of the 60s, the programme that brings back some great memories and lets you hear those old songs again.
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great sound. Smokey Robinson and the Miracles. May 1969, that was at number 9 in the charts. Always remember Smokey Robinson for the Tears of a Clown. 1969, we took you back to them when the price of 20 cigarettes was 4 and 11 pence. Yes, in the old money, that's about 24 and a half pence in new money. The average house price in Great Britain was £3,600, and you could actually go out and buy a Ford Cortina for £600. Imagine that. Now, if I mention to you these two people, see if you can work out who they are. A British pop duo, they call them Peter Asher and Gordon Waller. Have you got it? They were known on stage simply as Peter and Gordon.

It was Gordon Waller that teamed up with Peter Asher, who actually was the brother of Jane Asher, remember her? And they got a million seller with that one, World Without Love. HWD Hospital Radio, 60 Minutes of the 60s with Mike Binns. Thanks for joining us. Lovely to have your company this morning.

a song written by Van McCoy of the Hustle fame. It was actually released in 1968, that didn't make the UK charts, and then it was re-released again in 1972, which is probably where you remember it from, and got to number 9 in the charts. We're talking about the 60s on the television. Probably a lot of people had black and white televisions then, when programmes like Rawhide, when they used to have those cowboys on the television. Perry Mason was on there adjudicating in court. Remember him? Thunderbirds. Used to love Thunderbirds. Thunderbird 1, Thunderbirds are go. With Brains in there as well, wasn't he? And Sunday Night at the London Palladium. That was always good Sunday night viewing. Norman Vaughan used to do that. Lots of different people. And then they, in the middle, they had that that circle that the Tiller Girls used to dance in. Remember the Tiller Girls? And they used to have Beat the Clock on that. That was what television was all about. And now then, if you'd like to have a really good karaoke song in the 1960s, it's got to be this one.

Great song to sing along to. Bet you didn't know that her real name is Sally Olwyn Clark. The Olwyn coming from her Welsh mother. She was born in Epsom, Surrey in November 1932 and began a career on BBC Radio during the war, singing lots of war songs. During the 50s, the 60s and the 70s, she was very big. Her first hit, or her first number one hit, was Sailor. Can you remember that? I can just about remember it. And then she did This Is My Song, had lots of hits, and still going strong, Petula Clark. What a brilliant artist she was in a day. It is HWD Hospital Radio. It's 60 Minutes of the 60s. This will bring back the memories.

Taking you back to the very early 60s, 1961, in fact, the American singer Bobby V and his hit there, Run to Him, got to number six. Also did, if I remember rightly, Rubber Ball, he did Take Good Care of My Baby. And the other one that Bobby V did was Nights of a Thousand Eyes. Oh, some great, great memories. And we've got a classic song coming next from Stevie Wonder.

Actually born in May 1950 in Michigan, and he was born Steveland Hardaway Morris. What a name, Steveland Hardaway Morris. We know him as Stevie Wonder. And that one, I always thought, got to number one, but it didn't actually. It only reached number four. But he had lots of top 20 hits in his career. And still around, Stevie Wonder, an excellent, excellent artist. As were the Foundations.

Remembering the Foundations, Build Me Up Buttercup, that one, November 1968, got to number two, actually. They were a bit of an odd group, actually. There was a West Indian in there, a white British and a Sri Lankan, and they made up the group called the Foundations. They had three number one hits. They had that one, Build Me Up Buttercup, that's that one, Bad, Bad Old Days, and, of course, Baby, Now That I Found You. The Foundations. Needles and Pins. Can you remember who sang that one? Have a think while I play it for you. Have you got it yet?

Always reminds me of my grandma's sewing box. Needles and pins. Oh, they all did that at the end, didn't they? Needles and pins. So, can you remember the group? It's on the tip of your tongue, isn't it? It was the Searchers that took us back to January 1964. They also had Sweets for My Sweet and their other big hit, Don't Throw Your Love Away. 1964, when on the television some of the quiz shows were Take Your Pick. Remember Take Your Pick with Michael Miles and the little man who used to come on with his gong? They used to do the yes-no interlude, and if you said yes or no, he would bang the gong. Can you remember his name? I don't know why I can always remember his name. I can't remember what happened yesterday, but I can remember this from the 1960s. The little man was called Bob Danvers Walker. Can you remember him? I can also remember that Huey Green used to host Double Your Money, and there was also the Generation Game. Bruce Forsyth, oh, it was his signature programme, that wasn't it? The Generation Game, and it was so, so good. Was Anthea Turner on it in the early days? I'm not too sure, but it was such a good programme. Good family entertainment. This'll be Fontella Bass and her hits Rescue Me.

0: She had a couple of hits in the 60s. That's one of them, Rescue Me, Fontella Bass, number 11 in 1965. And she followed it up with a song that I can't remember at all. It's called Recovery in 1966. Probably can't remember it because it only reached number 32 in the charts. Hope you're enjoying the memories that we're playing for you. And talking of memories, can you remember, I think it was Saturday night, a gentleman from Ireland who used to sit in his rocking chair in his jumpers that people had knitted and sent it in. Can you remember who I'm talking about?
1: Walk tall.

In the days of great variety entertainment on the BBC, Saturday night, the Val Doonican Show, and that was one of his big hits called Walk Tall. Here I go again. Keeping the oldies going.

The Hollies and one of their great hits, that Lots and Lots Around, that got to number four. Just One Look was another one. I'm Alive, He Ain't Heavy, He's My Brother, some great songs. The Hollies, HWD Hospital Radio. It's 60 minutes of the 60s when we bring back lots and lots of those memories. I wonder if you can remember who sang this one. It goes way, way back, and I think there were just one hit wonders. You'll probably just about remember the song, but who was the artists?

Hail from Belgium. No idea what they're singing about. That was all in French. Can you remember what they called the group? It was the Singing Nun. The only ever hit in 1962. It got to number 7. Just about memorable. Just about remember that. Bringing back the memories. That's what we do on 60 Minutes of the 60s. HWD. And how about this for a classic song from the 60s? From those Walker Brothers. And the sun just ain't going to shine anymore. Oh dear.

The Walker brothers, Scott and John, weren't actually brothers at all. They just called themselves the Walker brothers because they thought it sounded good. And they always, they all also had another hit with Make It Easy on Yourself. Some of the television programmes that were around in the 1960s, just to bring back some of the memories, Mr. Ed, the Talking Horse, can you remember that? Rowan and Martin's Laughing was around. The Addams Family, always used to like the Addams Family. The Man from U.N.C.L.E. and 77 Sunset Strip were all on your televisions in the 1960s. How about this song? Again, another of those that you'll probably remember the song, but just can't quite remember who sang it.

Now, didn't I tell you we were bringing back the memories? Swinging on a Star, who was that? Can you remember a guy called Big D Irwin? He was a one-hit wonder, got to number 7 with that in 1963. And I know what you're thinking, you probably heard a lady singing on that as well. Well, she was never credited on that song, and it was no other than Little Eva who sang on that with Big D Irwin. You're learning all sorts, aren't you, about what happened in the 1960s. Talking of memories and good memories, what a song from Roy Orbison.

known back then for his powerful voice and wide vocal range. He was born in 1936 in Texas and sadly died in 1988 at the age of 52. Had actually three number ones. He had that one, and also Only the Lonely, and It's Over. The great Roy Orbison on HWD Hospital Radio.

One of the great groups from Liverpool, of course. Those Beatle Boys. 17 number ones and 4 number twos in the 1960s. That was one of them, Get Back, in April 1969. Also re-released as well in April 1976, but only actually got to number 28. The Beatles, they'll live on forever, won't they? Some great, great music. Talking of great groups, another group that'll live on for a long, long time and couldn't be part of the 60s at 6 without playing something from this great group, led by the great Mick Jagger.

very big in the 60s, of course. That was from 1965. I know them as the Strolling Gnomes. Satisfaction. No satisfaction. You've been listening to 60 Minutes of the 60s with Mike Binns. And we've had some great songs from Stevie Wonder, Petula Clark, from Bobby V. Memories from the Foundations, Big D Irving. And of course, we can't forget the Singing Nun. We'll be bringing you more in forthcoming weeks of 60 Minutes of the 60s, bringing back all those memories. Looking back at what we're watching on television and looking at some of the prices we were paying. Hey. 60 Minutes of the 60s on HWD Hospital Radio. 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Thank you for listening.

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1: The Prime Minister has told MPs he'll seek a closer relationship with the EU.
2: Together, these deals will add the equivalent of over £10 billion per year to the UK economy by 2040, with the potential to add significantly more. We should not turn our backs on this opportunity, Mr. Speaker.
1: It comes from a Commons address today where he insisted the status quo is not good enough for Britain. A second missile hit a Riyadh airport a day after another strike on the terminal the day before killed 13 people. Yemen's Houthi rebels are claiming responsibility for the attacks. It's the deadliest in the nation since the Iran war broke out, with US President Donald Trump reportedly considering whether to take the fight to the Houthis too. And a health and safety investigation has been launched into the death of a man who was killed by a tiger at Yorkshire Wildlife Park. That comes from the City of Doncaster Council, who are the licensing authority. That's the latest from Radio News Hub. I'm Georgia Lee.
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1: Possible gales in North Scotland this evening, staying cold with drizzly outbreaks across the south and east. Heavy rain into the north and west. Lows of 11 degrees Celsius.
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0: It's classic Erasure there to kick off more Monday Night Madness and Mayhem, only here at HWD Hospital Radio, of course, bringing you the best tunes for a Monday night, bit of banter, lots of silliness, and a mystery guest on the chat box. Don't know who it is, just says mystery guest, bringing the drama. So good evening, mystery guest, lovely to have you with us.
1: Hello.
0: Hello, Glyn.
1: Oh, so I was a mystery guest.
0: No, you said on the chat box that you will behave this evening.
1: I will behave this evening.
0: Are you feeling all right, my love?
1: Yes, I'm feeling fine. I'm going to have one of those shows where I'm just going to take a back seat.
0: Why? He's literally taken... Do you want to do that any louder?
1: No, I'm in the back seat.
0: Yeah, yeah, you've wheeled all the way over to the wall.
1: I nearly made the clock fall off.
0: You did. Don't do that, because Dave Southern won't be very happy about that.
1: Well, Dave Southern did it last time.
0: Shh! So it's 6:07 on a Monday evening. Lovely to be with you.
1: Knock, knock.
0: Who's there?
1: Mr. Guest, apparently.
0: I know. What is the joke?
1: No, the joke is just going to be doing that. They are going to be doing that
0: knock,
1: all the way through. Could be anyone. Could be anyone.
0: I reckon it's Charlotte.
1: It could be Charlotte. It could be Willie.
0: Could be Julian.
1: Could be Julian.
0: Could be Liz.
1: Liz wouldn't be typing like this good at this time.
0: Maybe, no, she'd be a bit drunk.
1: A bit drunk.
0: Maybe Mooga.
1: Mooga. He hasn't got the intelligence.
0: No, he's busy in the shop.
1: Yeah, he's mucking his pigs out as we honk speak.
0: So, we've had a lovely weekend. Yeah, we have. We've had a really nice weekend, haven't we?
1: Yeah, mostly.
0: So, Friday night we had a takeaway for your birthday. It was Mr. Jane's 53rd birthday.
1: It wasn't on Friday night.
0: Friday.
1: My birthday was on Saturday.
0: No, I thought your birthday was Friday.
1: Birthday was Saturday, love.
0: No, I thought it was Friday.
1: No, it was definitely Saturday. Saturday the 10th of October.
0: Oh, there you go. It was Saturday. No, my week, because you've been off for this last week, I don't know what day it is half the time.
1: You don't know how old I am. We had a discussion.
0: I said you were 53.
1: Last year, we had a discussion. You were putting me at 54.
0: No, I didn't. I made you younger, actually.
1: Yeah.
0: You should be very happy about that.
1: And then it's like, well, it was your birthday on Friday. I'm like, wasn't.
0: The reason I said it was because Charlotte came round on Saturday.
1: No.
0: She did.
1: Yeah, no, Charlotte came.
0: Charlotte came
1: round on Friday night.
0: No, she didn't.
1: Yes, she did.
0: She didn't. She came on Saturday.
1: No, she didn't. She came on Friday because she stayed into my birthday. If you remember, it got to 12 o'clock and you both wished me happy birthday.
0: Do you know what? I think I'm just going to go home because apparently my brain isn't working.
1: Right, listen, Charlotte came round on Friday evening. Right, and she says, oh, don't worry, I'm just coming out with Friday night. And she said, because Julian had gone to his dad's.
0: Oh, it's all coming back to me now.
1: Well, maybe you should have thought of this before the show.
0: Isn't that a song?
1: No, what are you deflecting now?
0: It's all coming back to me now.
1: Well, it should be. So, right. Friday night wasn't my birthday, and Charlotte didn't come around on Saturday night because that was my birthday.
0: Apparently, I've been asleep. Anyway, it's been a lovely weekend, and your brother and stepdaughter came around.
1: Bob, yeah.
0: It was lovely to see them. So it's been a lovely old weekend, hasn't it, really?
1: Yes, yes. There was one little incident on Saturday lunchtime where I wouldn't wish for that to happen again. But apart from that,
0: it's all good. Yeah.
1: Saturday was my birthday.
0: Yeah, it was. Not Friday. So I was just testing you.
1: No, you weren't. Just testing me. Oh, I love this.
0: I was testing you.
1: So, love, what year was I born?
0: 1973.
1: Well done. So that's
0: like the band.
1: The first link, there was one correct statement in there. The rest of it was just made up by Rebecca.
0: Sister Sledge now, Lost in Music.

0: Madness and Mayhem with Glyn and Rebecca. HWD Hospital Radio.
1: It's a new one from James Blunt now.
2: Who?
1: Love this. Oh, sorry, James Bunt.
2: James Bunt.
1: Tastes Like Summer.

0: Yes, Glyn, you look just like a newsreader.
1: Thank you very much. Good evening.
0: Do you want to make any more noise?
1: Tonight on HWD1, we have the news.
0: Yes.
1: And then Bergerac.
0: Sorry, I wasn't expecting that.
1: What's wrong with Bergerac?
0: Bergerac, I wasn't expecting that.
1: Then after that, the news from around your region with Look North.
0: Yep, Look North.
1: And the weather from Jamaica.
0: Why Jamaica?
1: Just to keep things geographical.
0: Love it. So what are we thinking about James Bunt's new song then?
1: Well, it's not his new song, it's his latest song now, yeah. Because it came out in the summer. James Bunt was very disappointed with his ticket sales.
0: I'm sure he wasn't.
1: Well, no, because if like people looking for James Blunt tickets, they'd find them. But
0: yeah, that's
1: you,
0: true.
1: You'd be looking for James Bunt tickets.
0: I know, he's never let me live that one down. That one time I accidentally said James Bunt on air. It was a pre-recorded show as well,
1: which makes
0: it worse, because I did listen back and I just didn't twig that I said James Bunt, and you listened to the show when it went out on air and you were like, are you aware that you called him James Bunt?
1: I didn't say, are you aware?
0: No.
1: I said, love, listen to this. It's James Bunt.
0: And he's never let me live it down.
1: Never let you be down. James Bunt. What? If he was to make party banners for people,
0: yeah,
1: would it be James Bunting?
0: James Bunting, yes. That's one of our games that we play, isn't it?
1: One of them.
0: So we had a lovely journey over today.
1: Oh,
0: didn't we?
1: We did not.
0: And is it just me, or is it getting worse on the road?
1: It's getting worse on the road. Even the man from Greg's said that. And
0: yes.
1: It wasn't the normal Greg's man, it was a Greg's maintenance man.
0: No, so we went to our usual Greg's on Leeds Road for our brew and saw the lady that

0: Never. But he, we had a lovely chat with him, and wasn't aware that Greggs had their own maintenance people.
1: He also makes the sausage rolls when he's not putting screws in.
0: You asked him if he had any sausage rolls.
1: I did. I bet he thought, well, another one thinking that I'm a vendor.
0: I can't believe it. He actually told us a story about one time he was somewhere or other, and this guy came up to him complaining that his like pie or whatever he'd got was cold. Yeah. And it's like, literally, I'm the maintenance.
1: I would have heat gunned it. I would have got my drill out.
0: Blowtorch it.
1: Yeah, they got my drill out, drilled a big hole in it, and said, "Well, that's not your only problem now, sir."
0: Yeah,
1: but at least it's a bit warmer.
0: But why would you go up to the maintenance man and complain about your pasty?
1: Because all they see is the Greggs on the side of the van.
0: I know.
1: People don't think that Greggs have a maintenance side.
0: He's standing there with the drill.
1: Yeah. But that's how they mix the sausage meat.
0: Mm. Ew.
1: That's how they sauce the meat.
0: I don't actually want to know what goes in.
1: Stop it. Anyway, Simon is a lovely bloke. He was actually on the floor, sat with us for a while.
0: He was, yeah. He was lovely. You know, every so often in life, you meet a lovely human, and he was one of them.
1: It's normally three a year.
0: Yeah, it's not many.
1: It's not many.
0: No, that is. To be fair, we do know. We are very lucky with our friendship group. We know a lot of lovely people.
1: It's very small.
0: It is a small group, yes. If you're in our circle, then you're privileged, because we don't have many people.
1: Oh, yes, that's right. Darn. Sometimes people knock on the door and it's like, right, who's going to hide?
0: I dread that, you know. You know when like, it's all right if you give me a little forewarning that you're on the way. I can cope with that. But if you just suddenly turn up at the door, I'm going to be like, ah!
1: Well, you were all right last night.
0: Yeah, but
1: Chris came.
0: Yeah, but Chris knew.
1: Yeah, but we didn't know Bob would come in.
0: No, we didn't, because it was a surprise.
1: It was a lovely surprise, actually. We hadn't seen Bob for 10 years.
0: I know.
1: That's and now we have. Well, you've never met her before.
0: No, I know.
1: You've met her now.
0: So I'm going to have Scratchy But Catchy coming up.
1: It's not a disease.
0: No, it's not. It's a banging tune on vinyl. After David Bowie, of course, darling.
1: Why not?
0: Heroes.

0: What a tune.
1: Hey, I saw some heroes in B&M.
0: You did. And what did I do?
1: Put them back.
0: No. I sang a song about it.
1: And then put them back.
0: In B&M. We do like a bit of the B&M shop, don't we, my love?
1: B&M, we like a Greggs, we like a Primark, we like a HMV, we like Menkind.
0: Oh, yes, we do. And I tell you what, first time, I think, ever, actually entered a TK Maxx at the weekend.
1: Woohoo!
0: Bought a winter coat.
1: You got a sticker, didn't you, love, for entering for the first time?
0: I did.
1: So did I.
0: It's become incredibly hard as a woman to find a decent winter coat. And funnily enough, the lady behind the counter

0: And Primark said, if you're looking, try TK Maxx. And we're like, all right then. So we did. And I thought, oh, crikey, they're all like £100. It's a lot of money. And then I realised, oh, it's because I was looking at all the name brand ones, like Michael Kors and Calvin Klein. I was like, yeah, no. And then we found, well, you helped me find another section that had like more reasonably priced coats, and I found one.
1: Yes.
0: Very nice.
1: Very nice. You see, you do this a lot. You go into a shop, you think you're going to look for something and find something and then get something. And then I come in and go, what about that one? I didn't see that
0: one. To be fair, Mr. Jane is super to go shopping with because you carry the bags. Oh, it was Pewy.
1: Hello,
0: Pewy. Pewy's the mystery guest.
1: Why?
0: I don't know. He said, back for the big reveal, and now he's put Pewy, 'twas me, mystery uncovered. There you go.
1: That's fine. Thanks. We didn't think it was you.
0: No, we didn't.
1: And now we know it's you. It's a good job we didn't say anything bad about you. Not that we would.
0: We wouldn't.
1: Well, Rebecca would.
0: Maybe Mooga.
1: Oh, Mooga, definitely. Mooga. And then we'd be like, Rebecca, you shouldn't say that about Pewy.
0: I know. Well, I didn't. I never say anything bad about Pewy. And it was lovely to have you with us, my friend. How are you doing?
1: I'm all right, thank you.
0: I wasn't talking to you, I was talking to Pewy. You're just in time, actually, Pewy.
1: For what?
0: Well, scratchy but catchy. That you chose as well. Why are you scratching?
1: Catching.
0: Yes.
1: 1986, this one, from the old vinyl machine.
0: It is.
1: I remember sat in the bath listening to this when the charts were out. Wet through I was.
0: Were you actually?
1: 86, yeah, look at that. In 1986, what are you showing me an empty record wrapper for?
0: Why not?
1: No, because the date on it proves it was August 1986.
0: Yeah.
1: Human League.
0: This is a beautiful song.
1: Human.
0: I know, it's gorgeous.
1: You're a human.
0: This is what I am. Mate.
1: You're a lovely human.
0: Barely a human.
1: Well, you're more of a nice human than some other humans, my
0: thanks.
1: Love. Right, shush now.
0: Enjoy this one.

0: All the way back to 1986.
1: How old were you then, Rebecca?
0: I was 5.
1: Did you like that song then?
0: I don't think I was really massively into a lot of tunes back then.
1: Ooh, I was a massive fan of Nick Kershaw and all. Aha. A bit of that, a bit of Human League, yeah.
0: I didn't get my first tape till I was 7, when, for Christmas, I got both Now 13 and a Sony Walkman at the same time.
1: I couldn't afford a Sony one. I was Sergio.
0: I'm sure it was still good.
1: It was all right. Actually, it lasted about 30 years, to be fair. It lasted all the way through my paper round days.
0: Yeah.
1: Right into my early adult days with a child in my arms.
0: Yeah.
1: I had a child in one arm, a razor in the other.
0: Did you?
1: And my mum in the other.
0: Shouting at you.
1: I had three arms.
0: Oh, don't tell them on the radio what you told us yesterday about that story about your mum. That's not for radio.
1: All I'm saying is... Don't.
0: You'd never look at a squirrel the same way again.
1: Rebecca!
0: That's all I'm saying.
1: A grey squirrel. So, anyway, on a lighter note, anything. What shall we talk about now? What did we do over the weekend then?
0: What did we do last Thursday?
1: Are you sure it was Thursday? You thought Charlotte came around on Friday.
0: No idea, apparently.
1: Thursday night, we went to a comedy club and it was Rebecca's... Christmas present.
0: We can't remember if you got me the tickets for Christmas or my birthday.
1: We'll say Christmas, it's easier. Yeah. Not that it matters to this lot.
0: No.
1: We went to see
0: Barry from Watford.
1: And
0: Clinton Baptiste.
1: Who is?
0: Alex Lowe.
1: Which is the same man.
0: The same man.
1: But he supported himself. It was absolutely fantastic.
0: Yeah, so last year we went to see Barry from Watford on his Shooting from the New Hip tour. And we saw him in Leeds and we loved it so much, didn't we?
1: Yeah. Because
0: it was very funny. He's a very funny guy. If you've not seen anything, just go on YouTube and look at Barry from Watford and
1: please.
0: You'll see all the places. It is funny. It's just silly. And then we got the chance to go and see him again. But this time, his other character, Clinton Baptiste, who was in Phoenix Nights, of all things, was supporting him. And I actually, because I'd already seen the Barry from Watford tour, it was good to see it again. But seeing Clinton Baptiste, he was brilliant.
1: Yeah, it's funny.
0: He worked
1: genuinely funny.
0: Really hard. He obviously had to do a quick change of characters as well because they both look completely different. But yeah, the Clinton Baptiste one's funny because he's just like, he's a psychic medium or pretending to be, and he's really bad, isn't he? And like, it's just rude and he's inappropriate. It's so funny.
1: So basically, to sum things up, so if he was talking to the audience, he'd be like, right, what's your name?
0: Rebecca.
1: Oh yeah, Rebecca, that's right.
0: That's it.
1: Yeah, it's Rebecca. Yeah. Oh, hang on. Whoa.
0: Stop the press. He's out of the shop.
1: Oh, come on.
0: He's finished for the day. He's washed his bloody hands.
1: I swear.
0: He's been chopping beef all day. It's Mooga,
1: Hi.
0: The one and only
1: Hello,
0: Mooga.
1: Hello, Mike.
0: Hello.
1: How are your monsters?
0: I tell you what, Mooga, you're just in time for the next song as well.
1: Which is?
0: I'm not going to tell you. It's coming up after this.
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0: It's this little ditty.
1: What are the chances?
0: You literally couldn't make the timing up. That's crazy.
1: Well, you could, but you didn't make it up.
0: I know.
1: And Pewy likes this as well, probably.
0: I know.
1: I don't know if Pewy's heard this, actually.
0: Potentially. Well, this is Kinetic Blue and Mooga.
1: The Meat Man.
0: Cold Against Me.

0: dulcet tones of Kinetic Blue and Mooga there. I think we sound really good together, Mike. Don't you, Mr. Jane?
1: Beautiful.
0: Now, we are excited because Moog has just put on the chat box his new album, Afterlight, which, by the way, I love the title. I think that is so good. It's coming along nicely. Cannot wait to play some new Mooga tracks on the show. We love playing new music. And obviously, we're recording for our neighbour and good friend, Charlotte, as well.
1: We are.
0: When her tracks are ready, we can premiere them on the show as well.
1: Hey, Mooga, do you want me to do my normal helpy things with the album? Just putting it out there. Because if not, I wouldn't be offended.
0: No, I wouldn't.
1: But if you don't... Hey, listen, I'm here if you want me.
0: To be fair, we are now getting to the point where we've got all the tracks. Well, we think we have. Track 10 is... We're a bit like... We think we know which one it's going to be.
1: I just say?
0: No, it's just... It's got to be the right...
1: This time last week, Rebecca had it in her head that we've got them all done. And you're like... Love.
0: I'm not sure about track 10.
1: Right, okay, that's fine. So it's not all done then. Which is not quite an easy fix if the tracks around it were geared up for what Rebecca thought track 10 was going to be. Do you see where I'm coming from now?
0: We couldn't get that song quite right. So
1: no.
0: I'm feeling that it's probably for another album. It's a great song. We just can't seem to get it to fit.
1: Well, Mooga says, yes, please, Mr. J. So I would get on with it, love, if I were you, because I'd be working for Mr. Mooga soon.
0: Well, yes, and Charlotte.
1: Good Charlotte.
0: So your
1: Which is a band.
0: I know it is. Your new album is called Afterlight. Our first album is going to be called Algorithm.
1: And
0: we've got...
1: That's official.
0: The title track is a little bit special, and it's the opener, that's what we're saying.
1: We listened to it on the way over.
0: We did. We're not going to play it on the radio.
1: No, we're not.
0: There's a few tracks on the album that have not made it to the radio show, and we want to keep it that way.
1: Absolutely.
0: Because obviously, you want a few surprises on there.
1: There will be.
0: Absolutely. No, it's exciting. It's just, I love it. I love music. It's brilliant. And also, good evening, Phil.
1: Hello,
0: lovely,
1: Phil.
0: Lovely to have you with us.
1: Yes, I had a good birthday. Thank you very much.
0: Yes. And Mr. Mooga said, yes, please, Mr. J.
1: I know, I did say
0: there
1: that. I said, Mooga wants me to do it. And you went, yeah, that's fine.
0: Yeah.
1: And now you just told me again. Seriously, on a bit of a tangent here, right? We went to town on Saturday and the coat was bought, but you can remember half of the things that we went for.
0: Thanks for just telling everyone that I'm struggling with my memory at the moment.
1: Not going to go into details, but and I'm like, Rebecca, are you all right?
0: No.
1: And then the lady in the print shop, she was lovely. Then you told me a horror story about the print shop that you went to in Home Firth.
0: Yeah.
1: He wasn't nowhere near as nice, was he?
0: No, and we won't mention the name of the shop, but
1: I wouldn't rush
0: to go back there.
1: There's only one. There's only one. So yeah, Mr. Moogs, I will help you gladly with your project. Absolutely not a problem. Are we on it? Is Cold Against Your Skin on your album? Because if you want it, you can have it.
0: Yeah, you're more than welcome to put Cold Against Your Skin on
1: because it's
0: album.
1: On ours.
0: And if you don't, it's fine.
1: It's fine.
0: Absolutely.
1: Are you happy to be on our album, Mr. Mooga?
0: Well, he'll let us know on the chat box. Until then. It's time for this banger.
1: Marsden.
0: Having a little electronic section.
1: Yeah.
0: Mr. Jane and I love this album so much. Pewee, what do you think of the Double Speak album? Let us know on the chat box.
1: Mooga was a bit ooming and ahhing about it.
0: It's really grown on me. Like, it's just become my album of the year.
1: It's Vince Clarke. He could fart in a dustbin. And I would love that.
0: And sample it. Yeah. Oh. I think this might be one of my favourite tracks on the album, to be fair.
1: It's beautiful. Beautiful.
0: It is
1: end credits.
0: It is end credits.
1: Vince Clarke, Neil Arthur from Blamongiario.
0: Yeah.
1: And is it Bengi or Benji or what?
0: One of them.
1: Double speak.
0: Yes.

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1: Oh no!
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2: Yeah, I have misophonia, everyone. Yes, Phil, we will play Bon Jovi for you. If it's not this side of the news, then it will definitely be the other side. Along with our lovely feature, Making Your Bands Up, Huey Lewis and the News, Power of Love.

0: It's just about 6:45. It's not quite, but nearly.
1: That's the official time check there.
0: It is.
1: Sponsored by Accurist.
0: Sponsored by, yeah. Yes. Thanks, love.
1: What?
0: You. We're doing Leeds, Mooga.
1: Well, we're not. When you say we're doing Leeds.
0: Yeah, we are.
1: Okay.
0: We are doing Leeds.
1: That's what you keep telling me.
0: I know.
1: So what's wrong?
0: Nothing.
1: There you go. Oh, so if we're doing Leeds, then what? So when you say we're doing Leeds, we're doing Leeds with Erasure.
0: Yes.
1: That's what you meant.
0: Yeah, but see, no one else needs to know that. But I like Phil's comment saying, I love seeing you on Facebook, but sometimes there's a blur. I think it's the shine off Glenn's head.
1: Where's the delete button for the friend? Yeah, I'm just going to go onto Facebook and have a bit of a cull.
0: Yeah. So we were quite lucky because obviously with getting the Erasure tickets, we bought the album early, did that whole thing because we get the newsletter. We got the tickets early, so we've got the seats that we wanted. Very
1: stressful,
0: excited.
1: Stressful.
0: It wasn't too bad, was it?
1: No, you weren't. You
0: I
1: weren't
0: was
1: there.
0: In bed. Oh, fine. It was
1: I love
0: stressful.
1: It. Right. No, I've got to be honest with you. It weren't too bad, were it? You do it, love. You do it, and then you tell me it weren't too bad.
0: It was fine.
1: You do it next time.
0: All right.
1: Yeah.
0: I'll set my alarm.
1: Yeah.
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0: Mr. Jane first played me this song. This is Khalees Acapella.
1: Love it!

0: Monday evening, madness and mayhem with Glyn and Rebecca. HWD Hospital Radio.
1: We're loving that new jingle.
2: Yeah.
1: It's time for Bastille now.
2: Hey,
1: good
2: where's
1: grief.
2: When's Bon Jovi coming on, love?
1: Later.

0: We do like Bastille, don't we, Mr. John?
1: Oh, I love them. I've seen them about half a dozen times.
0: Yeah. Yeah. We'll get that song for next week, Mooga.
1: We will. Home wrecker.
0: I am not.
1: That's what Mooga wants.
0: Oh, thanks, yeah.
1: Well, you've already got it. You've got Caroline.
0: Yeah, looking forward to Bon Jovi as well.
1: Bon Jovi coming up in the second hour.
0: Very much looking forward to that one.
1: The Mr. Know, Phil.
0: I missed the O when I typed it, and it's just Bon Jovi. I do believe that they are supporting James Bunt.
1: They are, yes, they are. Phil, if you're offensive about my head one more time, I'll send Mooga around with his monsters.
0: Monster Mike's monsters. Oh, I love this tune. Lily Allen and Smile.

0: I do miss the old days, Lily Allen days, back in the day.
1: She's still alive.
0: How many times
1: know?
0: Can I say day? What is? Are you all right, love?
1: No, my chair just went down.
0: Why does it? Why is it always your chair?
1: Must be a fatty.
0: Maybe. Phil Smith, Glyn, I love that you have the patience to keep your head shaven. I haven't got the patience. Once a week in summer. Wow.
1: I've got one of those bally head things that you can sort of do in, it does it in about 2 minutes, Phil. They're brilliant.
0: Yeah, it's one of them things and it just, you just like whiz it over your head and it doesn't make any mess.
1: It doesn't.
0: It's fantastic.
1: It's brilliant. It better than Rebecca.
0: Thanks.
1: Doesn't make any mess.
0: Actually, I am quite tidy, to be fair.
1: You are. Oh, it's going to get...

0: Last song, Up to the News. Absolute classic, Billy Ocean. Love this song. We'll be back on the flip side for more Monday Night Madness and Mayhem. Stay tuned.
1: Hey, you!
0: Yes.
1: Get into my car. Get into me bath. Get out of me joist.

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1: Prime Minister has told MPs he will seek a closer relationship with the EU.
2: Together, these deals will add the equivalent of over £10 billion per year to the UK economy by 2040, with the potential to add significantly more. We should not turn our backs on this opportunity, Mr. Speaker.
1: It comes from a Commons address today where he insisted the status quo is not good enough for Britain. A health and safety investigation has been launched into the death of a man who was killed by a tiger at Yorkshire Wildlife Park. That comes from the City of Doncaster Council, who are the licensing authority. The park had been expected to open again today but has remained shut. And former England striker Andy Carroll has thanked the public for their support after revealing he was sexually assaulted by a man. Speaking to Football Uncensored, the 37-year-old says, "I've been beating myself up about it, and as soon as I said it, the support that I've received has been massive." That's the latest from Radio News Hub. I'm Georgia Lee.
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1: Possible gales in North Scotland this evening, staying cold with drizzly outbreaks across the south and east, heavy rain into the north and west, lows of 11 degrees Celsius.
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1: And we've got a listener on this evening that isn't on the chat box, but I know he's listening because he told me.
0: Whom?
1: Matthew H. Is listening. Okay. He's just not on the chat box.
0: Oh, that's all right.
1: We've been chit-chatting.
0: Has he lost his fingers?
1: No, we've been chit-chatting on the old Facebook Messenger.
0: Oh, people. Moving on upper.
1: And speaking of McPeople, we've got Willie McStoned from Scotland.
0: Oh, hang on a minute. I think you need to say that with more oomph.
1: Willie McStoned from Scotlandshire.
0: Now, if you didn't hear the D in that, Willie, you need your ears flossing out. And flossing out, is that a thing?
1: Yes, and the lovely Mr. McStoned was indeed in the studio a couple of weeks ago.
0: He was. We've since disinfected it and made sure that there was no actual trace of Scotland in here.
1: So apparently Mooga is going up to Willie's way tomorrow.
0: Is he going to take him some meat?
1: Yeah, so Willie said, take some meat from your shop. You'll find that the border control will go easy on you if you show them the meat, basically, Mooga's meat, instead of your passport.
0: Mooga, you don't even know the name of your own sausages. It's not Mooga's Monsters, it's Mike's Monsters.
1: Come on,
0: man. Get it right.
1: Yes.
0: Right, Phil has been patiently waiting for this for 15 weeks.
1: Well, not quite. About three quarters of an hour.
0: About the same length
1: Made
0: of time this
1: wait.
0: Song lasts.
1: Yeah. It's a really long song, Phil.
0: It's Bon Jovi, which is why it took us a while to find it.
1: Because I typed it wrong. Bon Jovi.
0: And the roses have all gone since we started looking
1: for this. They've
0: wilted. It is. It's 6 minutes, but see how long Glyn plays it for before.
1: Oh, Adrian's on as well. He's just not on the chat.
0: He's not chatting either. That's fine. Neither am I. In fact, let's do a chatless link.
1: No, let's not.
2: Bon Jovi.
3: Jovi.
2: Marston.

0: Ouch. Rebecca was singing all over that, and I do apologise.
1: That wasn't me.
0: Come back into the room, lady.
1: That wasn't me.
0: Don't come round the dulcet tones of Mr. J. No, actually.
1: It was Glenn.
0: It was you.
1: Actually, it was quite good, to be fair.
0: What do you mean, quite good, to be fair?
1: Well, you're not really the singer of the two.
0: I was in Bon Jovi for 3 weeks.
1: Bon Jovi.
0: What?
1: Hey, they could be the tribute.
0: I was in the Bon Jovi tribute act. And they made me do the bit that laid on the bed of roses. I've still got the holes in my forearm, love.
1: Yeah, so Liz, nice of you to join us 4 weeks later.
0: Better late than never.
1: So she said that she's been at supper with her youngest, what, for the last 4 weeks? Where have you been?
0: Well, and the off licence. Bed of roses, playing that for Phil, that was the...
1: Oh no, I forgive her. She's at Rebecca. We had a wee befriending job. That's fine then, Liz. She's doing her bit for the community.
0: Oh, sorry about that, Liz.
1: Okay, you are forgiven. So Willie said, Glyn, you said that you cleared all of Scotland out of the studio. So I take it you found the wee mouse I left.
0: That's right. We found all sorts from you, Willie. In fact, I didn't realise toenail clippings were that long.
1: Ew.
0: We disinfected the house as well when Willie left because, well, you can't be too careful, can you? With all the haggis prints and stuff like that. And there was questionable furry bits. Yeah. From where Willie was, well, I think it's come from his toes. Now, normally it's just the trolls, isn't it, under the bridges that have funny feet marks.
1: You could be a troll under the bridge.
0: I am a troll under the bridge.
1: You could just see you with like...
0: I'd make a lovely little troll.
1: You would. You're the right size.
0: I am.
1: Little baby toes, a little
0: baby. Oh, little baby toe beans hanging over there. Just a little baby.
1: Oh, our cat Millie has the cutest toe beans and she's got really fluffy feet.
0: I nearly tied her legs together last night.
1: She's got... Because she's a long hair. I've had a long hair cat before. And he didn't have tufty bits coming out. Like, she's like a freaking hobbit. She's got hairy feet.
0: Hairy feet.
1: It's like nearly 2 inches long tufts of fur.
0: Like hairy claws.
1: Coming out of her toe beans. It's so cute.
0: So, you know when you tie people's shoelaces together and then they get up and walk off and then fall over?
1: Yeah.
0: Who's going to do that to the cat? And then I thought, no, because apparently I looked at the Google reviews and it says, don't do it.
1: Right, yeah.
0: I even asked Jeeves. I got him out of retirement.
1: I can see why.
0: Why? It's funny, isn't it?
1: It's kind of like
0: not really.
1: An animal cruelty.
0: No. I mean, woofed. You know what I mean? So, yeah, Mooga says as well, he has porridge for lunch.
1: No, Mooga said. No, he thinks...
0: Oh,
1: that
0: I bet you had porridge, sorry.
1: No. Mooga said he has a cheese and onion sandwich for supper.
0: Bedtime.
1: And I went, oh, I bet his breath is a bit rank.
2: Ooh, Caroline, give a kiss. Ooh, I've just had my cheese and onion butter. Ooh, come here, darling.
3: Mooga's mamas.
0: Caroline's like, oh, Mike.
1: Mooga.
0: Oh, you're so cheesy.
1: Mooga's midnight breath. That's what I said. That should be your album title, not Afterlight. Mooga's midnight breath.
0: Mouthwash. That should be the title of your album. Let's see how many more people we can offend before 8 o'clock. I'm sure
1: everybody.
0: We'll find one or two.
1: Everyone comes on the show to be
0: not everyone.
1: Abused, basically.
0: I come on the show to be loved, and it doesn't ever happen. But it's been nice to engage with you this afternoon and into this evening, my love. Hang on, listen to this. Right, Rebecca is in the background there, just doing some random drama noises there.
1: I just needed a cough.
0: What was that?
1: I just needed a cough.
0: There's a week off. I've got 2 weeks off, thank you very much. So there you go. We have got the chart coming up.
1: We have.
0: This week it's slightly different because Rebecca couldn't be bothered to do it. So
1: it's not that I couldn't be bothered. You just went, I'll do it.
0: And you went, yeah, all right then.
1: So this
0: normally it's my job. I want to do my job. You're doing my job and I do your job.
1: This week's making your bands up.
0: Make up your bands up. And it's equally as funny as what it normally is.
1: Yeah.
0: Read out by the lovely Rebecca Owen.
1: Yeah.
0: And we'll be doing that after this by Robert Miles.
1: Yeah, I love this song.
0: Honour and Honour. One and one.
1: Yes, love.
0: What are you looking at me like that for? The time check here at HWD. Sponsored by Accurist-ish. 16 minutes past 7, so it's 3 chunks past 19.
1: Yeah, that's all right.
0: Chat on the way.
1: Love it.
3: After this.

0: Rebecca's having a go at me about my Facebook picture.
1: Yeah, so Mr. Jane updated his profile picture on Facebook, but it's not just one of him. He's basically cropped me out.
0: There's
1: half of my hair there.
0: If I
1: in the profile, so some of my hair's in the profile picture because I had my hair done on Thursday. That's from when we went to see Barry from Watford.
0: Yes,
1: I went to hairdresser and he did my hair all nice.
0: Yes,
1: and then you cropped me out.
0: I cropped you out because it's my profile picture.
1: It's fine, but you could have cropped all of me out. Just you left a whisper of me.
0: If I'd have cropped you all out, people would have gone, well, he can't put his face in the middle of his thing, would you?
1: And
0: I'd be
1: and do you know what? I just keep going on about it and it's winding him up.
0: It's winding me up now because that's twice you've mentioned it in 4 hours.
1: Because that's not that bad then, in 4 hours.
0: It's enough.
1: Do you want to make any more noise?
0: Well, I can do.
1: Guess what it's time for?
0: It's time... Oh, I can't read
1: well
0: it now.
1: Well done. It's time for making your bands up.
0: It's time for...
1: Making your bands up.
0: Now, this week... I think you'll find that the chart has been more professionally compiled.
1: It's done by Mr. Jane, actually.
0: By Gallup. Remember Gallup?
1: No.
0: They used to do the chart back in the 80s as well. So this week it is the bands that used to be... What is it?
1: It's 80s and 90s bands this week.
0: That what? Should have been that a band, but used to be a band.
1: Yeah.
0: Right, let's get on with it, shall we?
1: Do it.
0: Top 10, down 4 places this week, which means last week they were inside the top 10. They're still inside the top 10, but at number 10.
1: Gherkin Party with The Crunch.
0: Oh, I love that one. Mm. Have you heard the Smooth Crunch mix?
1: No, I haven't.
0: Brilliant.
1: Actually.
0: Up 4 places into the top 10, which means last week they weren't in the top 10, but they are this week at number 9.
1: It's Ice Mountain with Melt My Top Layer.
0: They were in the top 10 last week. They're still in the top 10 this week. They didn't move from number 8 last week into number 8 this week, which means they're at number 8.
1: It's Frog Marching Stiffs with a Ribbit Baby.
0: Ooh. New entry, first new entry inside the top 10, which means there'll be more new entries inside the top 10, but not this one, because this one's at number 7.
1: This is my favourite of the week. It's Perching Crows with Tightrope.
0: Ooh.
1: Yes.
0: Hey, down 3. So last week they were at number 3, and this week they're down to number 6.
1: Could it be any more complicated? It's a Fur Coat Buttons with Brrr Chili.
0: A new entry this week inside the top 5, but only just inside the top 5, at number 5.
1: It's Pop Your Candy Sweets of Hers.
0: Nearer to number 1, but only just a little bit higher than the last one. Another new entry at number 4.
1: Oh, this is a great band. These guys, watch out for them. It's Cruel Kitten Socks with Toe Bean Gone.
0: Oh, I love that one. Mm. Up 3. No, up what? No, no. Up at number 3. Up 1, which means last week they were at number 4. This week they're at number 3. Up 1.
1: Yes, Glenn. It's Perfect Human. I Will Be Quiet. I wish Glenn would be.
0: Up 1, which means last week they were number 3. They're going up the way. One's the best they can get, but not this week. They're at number 2.
1: Oh, they're going places. It's Dream Fogging and Can't See.
0: I love that one. Well, I love them all. I did it. And number 1, a new entry, which means last week they weren't anywhere in the chart. This week they're at number 1, which means it's the biggest hit this week. And last week it were nowhere. So
1: wow.
0: Number 1 is...
1: They've knocked off Willie McStoned, What's Up My Kilt, who was in for 2 weeks. It's now Billy Balcock, Pot My Luck.
0: Now, Billy Balcock was supposed to be in the studio tonight.
1: He was.
0: But the powers that be didn't believe it. That was a real thing.
1: No, no.
0: Because who's going to be called Billy Balcock? Well, tell Mr. and Mrs. Cock that.
1: Billy Balcock, yeah, I know.
0: And, well, and it's like, well, they named him.
1: I know.
0: They must have really didn't like
1: him. They must have really not liked him.
0: But then he carried on the joke, as you would, by having a name...
1: Keep the music going.
0: I can't, it's finished.
1: Oh, I love that. I absolutely love that. Well, so that was another Making Your Bands Up chart.
0: Yeah. And normally, because I did the chart this week a little bit differently, I did.
1: Yeah, it were very complicated.
0: Well, not really. I just explained the top 10 as a mathematician would.
1: Mm, yeah, I love it.
0: Right, I'll go in the bin for next week.
1: What?
0: What's Mooga saying now?
1: Hang on, Mooga. No, well, Willie, I've lost the chat.
0: What's? Come on, come on.
1: Oh, no.
0: Oh,
1: no, I've lost the chat. Oh, there we go. It's
0: oh, hello.
1: Back.
0: Well
1: it's
0: done.
1: Back. She's, oh, it's gone again.
0: Who

0: It was a little bit hairy.
1: Let's have a look. Willie McStoned. I have Scottish Scottish granola for my breakfast. It's called Crunchy Haggis Bites.
0: There is a genuine animal in Scotlandshire that they haven't identified.
1: And that's what's hairy.
0: Up until recently. And it turns out, all these years, it was Willie Stone.
1: It was. He is the haggis monster.
0: He just keeps...
1: That's the noise That's the noise they make.
0: I just made my lips do that wibbly wobbly thing.
1: Nice.
0: It wasn't actually. I feel like my retina's wobbled as well.
1: Good for you.
0: Shall we do this?
2: Glyn Jane and Rebecca Rowan. HWD Hospital Radio.
0: We'll play a little bit of Nick Kershaw, the Riddle.
1: Ooh, yes.
0: And then we'll play a Kinetic Blue song.
1: Why not?
0: Another recent Kinetic Blue song, which will be on the album.
1: It will.
0: We're not sure what number it'll be.
1: Track 5.
0: Well, I bet it. I bet you.
1: No,
0: everyone,
1: track 5.
0: Rebecca changes her mind and it'll be. No. It'll be on the next album before.
1: No, it's track 5.
0: Yeah, she's just counted all the fingers. She got to 3. Shh.

0: little diddy, or did he not? Nick Kershaw, who is as bald as me and Mooga. He never used to be. He had spiky hair, love.
1: Did he?
0: I used to have my hair done like him in the hairdressers.
1: Well, we saw a young lad in town the other day, and he went, oh, he was like a young teenage lad, and you were like, my hair was just like that. He had like darkish hair, and he had like the blonde streaks in it.
0: Yes.
1: You were like, my hair used to be like
0: it
1: that.
0: It did, and then it fell out. I nearly said to the little lad, do not do this.
1: That's why.
0: Because this will happen.
1: No.
0: Nick Kershaw, The Riddle, from the brilliant album of the same name, and the song on there, I think my favourite song on there, which wasn't a single, and weirdly, it's quite contentious because it was the one at the end, I think it was Save the Whale. Beautiful
1: song. Oh, he did that one in the Picture Dome.
0: Well, yeah, because he did the albums. He did both albums from start to finish. And it's just a superb track. Superb track.
1: Dave Southern was there as well.
0: Yeah, in fact, I think most of Huddersfield and the surrounding areas were
1: hairier. What's a hairier?
0: Well, Moog can't have been there if it was hairier.
1: Or you.
0: Eh?
1: Or you.
0: I was there. I put a wig on. Right, so let's think about this. We're into the last half hour of the show.
1: Cranky bumps.
0: I know, it's gone whizzy. Let's get busy. I can imagine Glyn with a mullet.
1: Oh, me too.
0: Well, Mooga, can you imagine a new song from Kinetic Blue that hasn't got you on it?
1: Yeah.
0: And it's this one. Don't think you've heard this one, Mooga.
1: I'm not sure.
0: Not sure. If you have, then, well, we'll still play it anyway.
1: It's called In the Next Room.
0: And it will be on the album.
1: It will.

0: That shit go below.
1: Oh, look what Moog has put. Ooh, Mr. J. Some very nice synth sounds on this. Vincent would love this one. I think that Glenn might actually pass out if Vince Clark ever heard that song.
0: He might have heard that song.
1: Well, unless he's tuning in to HWD right
0: How
1: now.
0: Do you know he's not? Right, so say Vince is sat in his living room in the middle of New York or wherever he's moved to now. And he was like, do you know what I'm going to see? This is something a bit different, mate.
1: You can just hear him saying that.
0: And I'm going to make cheese on toast and after that I'm going to...
1: Beans on toast. Oh, that video.
0: Yeah, he made...
1: Beans on toast. You're cooking with Vince. It was hilarious.
0: Cooking with Vince and he's like, yeah, you can put make him into soldiers and you can put butter in them and all that shit. Stuff. So anyway, yeah, and why and how not? Why not? Andy might be listening to us as well.
1: Oh my goodness. What I would give to sit down with that pair.
0: Hey, just have a chin you should have been with us in Glasgow.
1: Oh, I wish I was.
0: It was, I'll say a hoot. Apparently I was, you've spoken to Ewan and he said, Glyn was the centrepiece of that party. Vince and Andy was there.
1: Yeah.
0: But they were loving it, and Emma and Val were loving it as well. We were all, Vince says, very cool song, Canadian Blues.
1: Oh, I love that.
0: I told you Vince were on.
1: Thanks, Vince.
0: Just did a little bit of a wee.
1: Legend. Clint just wet himself.
0: Where's me tenor lady?
1: Tenor man. Why do you want tenor lady?
0: I'll have 11. Give me 11, never mind 10. Right, Matthew wants this one. Matthew H. Rush Hour. Took us an hour and a half to get here today. Matthew, nothing rush about that.
1: Matthew enjoyed the chart as well, he told me on Messenger.
0: Of course he did.

0: It's Jane Owen. Jane Wheedling.
1: I love that song.
0: Rebecca.
1: Well chosen, Matthew Hodge.
0: Will you tell me when you're going to do that?
1: Speaking of Matthew Hodge.
0: Yeah, what about Matthew Hodge?
1: He'll be doing the Soul and Motown show.
0: Will he?
1: Tomorrow from 2.
0: Yes.
1: Here at HWD Hospital Radio. So if that's your jam, tune in. Why not?
0: What? Why should it have to be jam?
1: Because why not?
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1: It's Sash. La Primavera.
0: La what?
1: La Primavera.
0: Is that a sort of shampoo?
1: Sounds like it.
0: Can you get it from Lidl or Aldi?
1: Aldi. It's an Aldi special.
0: Mooga wanted this one, so he probably won't be listening now, will he?
1: No, I'll be in the shop.
0: Absolutely. Cleaning up his black pudding legs.

0: could just picture Moog ahead banging with his shovel.
1: Yeah.
0: And his pig blood.
1: His wellies. He has to wear wellies.
0: Caroline shaking her head in the corner.
1: Yeah. Caroline rocking in the corner.
0: You don't hear that anymore, do you?
1: What?
0: Caroline rocking in the corner. No sash.
1: Sounds like a... No. No, you don't. I just said they don't write songs like this anymore.
0: Oh, they don't. No, they don't.
1: So the other day I were on Apple Music.
0: Yes, love.
1: And I thought, I'll have a listen to what's kind of like new nowadays.
0: Why?
1: And... I can honestly say out of the... I just kept pressing skip. So everything sounded the same. I don't think it's just an age thing. Because I do genuinely think that's very rare that a song comes along nowadays that I think, oh, yeah. Well, I enjoyed that James Blunt one. I think, for me, that's nice.
0: Well, you see, I couldn't find it because you said...
1: James Blunt.
0: And I'm like, love, I can't find that song. There's a new James Blunt song come out.
1: I know.
0: Madness are playing next year. Forest, I think. They're doing an outside.
1: In a forest?
0: Yeah, they're not doing a gig, they're just playing.
1: Playing in a forest. I'll join Madness playing in a forest. Why
0: that
1: not?
0: Sounds like a really weird dream, doesn't it?
1: Yeah.
0: Last night I dreamt about Madness in a forest. Suggs was there with his batten ball.
1: I thought you were going to say Battenberg.
0: Well, he'll have to bring his Battenberg if they're having a picnic in the forest as well.
1: Oh, I do like a bit of Battenberg. Ooh,
2: they don't make... Oh, hang on a minute. Grandad Moog has been on.
1: They don't make him like they used to.
2: Oh, back in my day when SNESers came with a joystick and a wired pad.
1: Oh, he's listened on my gramophone.
2: I had a front-loading CD player. You know, this MP3 thing.
1: MP3.
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3: 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Part of the award-winning Coaching Inn Group.

0: There you go.
1: Oh, I told you I was singing it.
0: Rebecca is singing it. I thought Mooga might have meant me. No. I can hear the
1: pain and animals. I'm slipping all these demons away. I love that. I think that would be my karaoke song.
0: 14 minutes to the end of the show. It's been a lovely show tonight. We haven't finished yet.
1: I'm still singing.
0: She's still singing. Listen, even when this is finished, she'll still keep singing. I promise. Here we go. Ready? Go on, carry on.
1: These demons away, but your ghost, the ghost of you, keeps me away.
0: I keep
1: going to... I love that song so much.
0: Bringing me a toast.
1: Do you remember when we first dating back in the day?
0: Oh, back in black and white, when we borrowed Mooga's TV remote.
1: Nearly 3 years ago, actually. We realised very quickly that we liked a lot of the same songs.
0: We did.
1: And you made me a CD, because obviously we were long distance and I were doing a lot of travelling, and my old car had a CD player because it was retro.
0: Oh, talking of that, sorry, I'm just going to put in. Willie says, who remembers 8 tracks for the car? I don't.
1: No, I don't. Must only be you, Willie.
0: Well, Willie had a hole in his floor.
1: Yeah.
0: His legs.
1: You made me the CD, didn't you?
0: I did.
1: And then it had all of our favourite songs, and it was like, there were about 20 songs on there.
0: Brilliant, wasn't it?
1: Never been with anyone in my life that's liked the same music as me.
0: You haven't given me back yet. You owe quite a bit of, what's that word, library funding for that. Mm-hmm. Playing this for Phil, who wanted the beautiful Sav.
1: Oh, nice.
0: Song Forever.
1: I love this song.

0: la, la, la, la, oh, he's not at home, Glenn. Don't be at it.
1: I've got my flamenco guitar out.
0: I got that quote from Charlotte.
1: Yeah, stop
0: our
1: it.
0: Friend. She says, Glenn, don't be at it.
1: Glenn smells of fish paste and dreams.
0: I didn't know you were going to say it out loud.
1: Phil Smith says the House Martins are in his top 10. Brilliant, good. Moog is saying he preferred the House Martins. Rebecca likes them both.
0: I do.
1: And I love all sorts of birds.
0: Yeah. I'm quite a fan of pigeons.
1: House Martins, yes.
0: I like pigeons.
1: Doves.
0: Pigeons.
1: Pigeons.
0: Pigeons. Very underrated birds, pigeons.
1: Great tit.
0: Very, very intelligent birds. Homing pigeons.
1: Seagulls.
0: Pigeons.
1: Love it. Love, stop.
0: You could have a bird of prey or a pigeon.
1: A bird of prey is a pigeon. If the pigeon gets a worm, because the worm eats its prey. So why would the pigeon not be...
0: Excuse me.
1: Why don't you just clear your throat with Tanita Tikaram?
0: Sorry.
1: This is a radio show.
0: I'm sorry.
1: Act professional.
0: I'm trying.

0: Tanita Tikaram, good tradition. You put them all in.
1: I mean, right. My baby bells.
0: Baby bells?
1: Glenn hates them.
0: Oh, don't. It's like rubbery hell.
1: I like them.
0: It's not good. It's not good for you.
1: It's a handy protein snack.
0: So is peanut butter.
1: Cheese is very good for you, actually.
0: So is chocolate.
1: No.
0: No, it is, actually.
1: It's good for your mind.
0: And exactly. Look at my mind. Sharp as a bouton. What? Tanita Tikaram and then into Duran Duran. For the last song of the show. It's been a lovely show.
1: It's been a lovely show. Thank you so much for tuning in.
0: Who?
1: Everybody.
0: Oh, thank you.
1: Liz. She got her eventually.
0: Everyone and Liz. Yeah. 20 seconds left. Come on, Rebecca.
1: Thank you for listening, everyone. Don't forget to tune in next Monday from 6 for more Monday Night Madness and Mayhem. Have a fantastic rest of your week. We love you and appreciate you.
0: As ever.
1: Thank you so much.
0: Lots of love.
1: Good night. Hey. Oh, hang on.
0: Luckily, we'll be back next week.
1: Bye!

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1: The Prime Minister has told MPs he will seek a closer relationship with the EU.
2: All sides of this House will get behind the government's efforts to land a positive outcome. It is a chance to cut costs and bureaucracy for sectors like farming.
1: It comes from a Commons address today where he insisted the status quo is not good enough for Britain. A public inquiry will examine the deaths of two men who were killed during a terror attack at Manchester's Heaton Park synagogue in October last year. That's from the Home Secretary Shabana Mahmood, who says this will ensure that all evidence can be heard, including any sensitive national security material that could not otherwise be fully heard in the coroner's court. And a health and safety investigation has been launched into the death of a man who was killed by a tiger at Yorkshire Wildlife Park. That comes from the City of Doncaster Council, who are the licensing authority. That's the latest from Radio News Hub. I'm Georgia Lee.
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1: Possible gales in North Scotland this evening, staying cold with drizzly outbreaks across the south and east, heavy rain into the north and west, lows of 11 degrees Celsius.
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1: Prime Minister has told MPs he will seek a closer relationship with the EU.
2: Together, these deals will add the equivalent of over £10 billion per year to the UK economy by 2040, with the potential to add significantly more. We should not turn our backs on this opportunity.
1: It comes from a Commons address today where he insisted the status quo is not good enough for Britain. A public inquiry will examine the deaths of two men who were killed during a terror attack at Manchester's Heaton Park Synagogue in October last year. That's from the Home Secretary Shabana Mahmood, who says this will ensure that all evidence can be heard, including any sensitive national security material that could not otherwise be fully heard in the coroner's court. And Strictly Come Dancing contestant Delta Goodrum said she is gutted that she'll miss next week's show after suffering a rib injury. Strictly have given her and partner Kai Widdrington a pass to the next round. That's the latest from Radio News Hub. I'm Georgia Lee.
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1: Heavy rain across England and Wales on Tuesday, turning drier and brighter in the afternoon. Heavy showers will move into the north. Highs of 21 degrees Celsius.
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1: The Prime Minister has told MPs he will seek a closer relationship with the EU.
2: All sides of this House will get behind the government's efforts to land a positive outcome. It is a chance to cut costs and bureaucracy for sectors like farming.
1: It comes from a Commons address today where he insisted the status quo is not good enough for Britain. A public inquiry will examine the deaths of two men who were killed during a terror attack at Manchester's Heaton Park synagogue in October last year. That's from the Home Secretary Shabana Mahmood, who says this will ensure that all evidence can be heard, including any sensitive national security material that could not otherwise be heard in the coroner's court. And Strictly Come Dancing contestant Delta Goodrem says she's gutted that she'll miss next week's show after suffering a rib injury. Strictly have given her and partner Kai Widdrington a pass to the next round. That's the latest from Radio News Hub. I'm Georgia Lee.
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1: Heavy rain across England and Wales on Tuesday, turning drier and brighter in the afternoon. Heavy showers will move into the north. Highs of 21 degrees Celsius.
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1: Prime Minister has told MPs he will seek a closer relationship with the EU.
2: Together, these deals will add the equivalent of over £10 billion per year to the UK economy by 2040, with the potential to add significantly more. We should not turn our backs on this opportunity, Mr. Speaker.
1: It comes from a Commons address today where he insisted the status quo is not good enough for Britain. A public inquiry will examine the deaths of two men who were killed during a terror attack at Manchester's Heaton Park Synagogue in October last year. That's from the Home Secretary Shabana Mahmood, who says this will ensure that all evidence can be heard, including any sensitive national security material that could not otherwise be fully heard in the coroner's court. And former England striker Andy Carroll has thanked the public for their support after revealing he was sexually assaulted by a man. The footballer revealed in his autobiography, owning it, that the incident happened at his house when he was sleeping. That's the latest from Radio News Hub. I'm Georgia Lee.
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1: Heavy rain across England and Wales on Tuesday, turning drier and brighter in the afternoon. Heavy showers will move into the north. Highs of 21 degrees Celsius.

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1: The Prime Minister has told MPs he will seek a closer relationship with the EU.
2: All sides of this House will get behind the government's efforts to land a positive outcome. It is a chance to cut costs and bureaucracy.
1: It comes from a Commons address today where he insisted the status quo is not good enough for Britain. A public inquiry will examine the deaths of two men who were killed during a terror attack at Manchester's Heaton Park synagogue in October last year. That's from the Home Secretary Shabana Mahmood, who says this will ensure that all evidence can be heard, including any sensitive national security material that could not otherwise be fully heard in the coroner's court. And Strictly Come Dancing contestant Delta Goodrum says she is gutted that she'll miss next week's show after suffering a rib injury. Goodrum and partner Kai Widdrington have been given a pass to the next round. That's the latest from Radio News Hub. I'm Georgia Lee.
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1: Heavy rain across England and Wales on Tuesday, turning drier and brighter in the afternoon. Heavy showers will move into the north. Highs of 21 degrees Celsius.
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1: Good morning to you, wherever you are.
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1: 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She asked me for a request a while ago. Well, she asked Basement Bill. He's been furtling around down there in the record library.
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1: Kevin Badenoch has criticised Andy Burnham's interest in building a closer relationship with the European Union.
2: It's not just that the EU are tough negotiators. He has already revealed his entire negotiating hand. He has just blurted out everything he wants in this statement. As a former trade secretary, this is not how you conduct negotiations.
1: The Conservative leader spoke in the Commons, where the Prime Minister insisted the status quo isn't good enough for Britain. Next week, the King, Queen and Prince of Wales are due to visit the Welsh village of Aberfan on the 60th anniversary of the disaster there that killed 144 people. An inquest will be held into the death of the murdered schoolboy Harvey Wilgoose after a coroner reversed an earlier decision not to resume her investigation. No date has yet been confirmed. And Coventry picked up their first home victory in the Premier League for 25 years, an emphatic 4-1 home win over Newcastle. The last time the Sky Blues scored in the top flight in front of their own fans was in April 2001. That's the latest from Radio News Hub. I'm Jules Eastbridge.
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1: England and Wales should stay largely dry overnight, but a band of showers will move across Northern Ireland, Scotland. Temperatures ranging from 14 degrees Celsius in the north to 18 degrees Celsius in the south.
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